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And the Elements, Earth, Wind, and Fire. In the Sing Along All Night Long Tour. Thursday, July 16th.

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0: 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This is your boy, Ricky Smiley, and during Black Music Month, hey, we're taking the time to celebrate the artists whose voices and talent and legacy graced the One Voyage Cruise stage over the years.
1: Upon signing to Motown with the Supremes, Diana Ross scored 12 number one hits. It wasn't until 1970 when she launched her solo career. Diana is the only female artist in music history to score number one singles as a solo artist, as half of a duet, and as a member of a trio, and as a part of an ensemble. She was named Billboard's Female Entertainer

0: 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Inducted into the Rock and Roll Hall of Fame as a member of the Supremes, Diana Ross has set the standard for black glamour and artistry in music.
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3: Wow. I'm Birth Days. 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

got that eclectic style. Thank you for hanging out with me on this beautiful night. Summer is almost here and I'm ready for it. Once again, get at us at the Stingler Point Nightclub, 4600 North Broad Street. We got the boy.

0: for the Chubb Rock Show on June 19th. You need to be there. I'll be around. So keep it right here. 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
2: It's Maya.
1: Come on, Maya. 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
1: 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You know why you can't get through?
2: Why I can't get through, baby girl?
1: Because everybody else is too, girl.
2: 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I'm the one who need them. 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

0: What's up, y'all? It's your girl, Tori Hart. I'm back. You are tuned in. This is Brutally Honest.
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2: 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We appreciate it. And if you're just joining us for the first time, nice to have you along today. I want to start by sending a big thank you out to our sponsor, Dr. Newton's Naturals. 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And I want you to check them out when you have a chance because they really have some great products to improve your health and the health of your family. Okay, on today's show, we're talking about vitamin D, sometimes referred to as the sunshine vitamin. But folks, here's the problem. Many of us aren't getting enough sunshine lately between slathering on those powerful sunscreens and spending more time indoors. And what it really comes down to is this vitamin D deficiency that's out there is causing an avalanche of health problems for 70% of our population, ranging from pain, loss of balance, muscle weakness, depression, increased blood pressure, arthritis, memory loss, and even a compromised immune system. And I have Dr. Michael Pincus with me today to talk about the most effective way to get vitamin D. Dr. Pincus, it's good to talk to you again.
3: Chris, it's great to be back. Thank you.
2: You know, many of you know that Dr. Pincus is a nationally recognized authority on natural and alternative health. He's a successful chiropractor. He's worked with top Hollywood celebrities, professional and Olympic athletes, and he continues to be very involved in some of today's top health concerns. And let's kind of start at the top, Dr. Pincus, and talk a little bit about what are some of the warning signs that you may be deficient in vitamin D?
3: Okay, well, part of it is how you feel. And one of the things, Chris, is being tired for no apparent reason.
2: Okay.
3: But on the reverse side of that, I've seen that a lack of vitamin D affects your sleep. Okay, another big sign is that your bones ache. Now, there's a lot of people listening who've been diagnosed with osteoporosis, which is a thinning of the bone.
2: Mm-hmm.
3: But again, a vitamin D deficiency. A big one is muscle weakness. So you try to get up from a couch, you get in and out of a car, and you're finding it more and more difficult. And that's leading to the high, high prevalence of people falling and injuring themselves.
2: Ah, okay. All right.
3: Which is a huge problem.
2: Right, exactly.
3: Another one is you tend to get more colds, especially upper respiratory problems.
2: Okay.
3: Problems with blood pressure, cardiovascular problems, digestive problems, constipation, bloating, gas.
2: Mm-hmm.
3: It's very, very common. And if you're a diabetic, there's all kinds of data about being deficient in vitamin D, and the list goes on and on. It's a huge problem.
2: What does vitamin D actually do in the body? What is it used for?
3: Well, when we use the word vitamin, it's actually kind of a misnomer because vitamin D is actually a hormone.
2: Okay.
3: And this regulates thousands of genes in the body. Everything from pain, blood sugar, immune system, blood pressure, bone strength. Plus, vitamin D has been linked to maintaining colon health, breast, prostate, and ovarian health. But I'll tell you what, the way we're taking vitamin D is all wrong. It's all messed up.
2: Well, why do you say that? Why is it messed up?
3: Well, first of all, you go to your doctor and they say, yeah, I'm going to put you on a vitamin D supplement, and it's like 400 international units, which is totally worthless. Or God forbid, if you're listening right now and you're taking a multivitamin and you think you're covered, that's why you're on 6 or 8 or 10 different prescription drugs. I'll tell you that right now.
2: Mm.
3: Because your body is not getting enough D. The other thing is that vitamin D is an oil. You don't absorb oils in your body. They're very difficult to digest.
2: Okay.
3: So I've come up with my own vitamin D, which I call Dr. Pincus's vitamin D3 formula.
2: So, Dr. Pincus, what makes your fast melt vitamin D formula so unique?
3: Well, Chris, first of all, I put 5,000 units of vitamin D3 per serving in each tablet so you can actually feel the difference. I wanted to give you enough dosage so it really goes to work. Second, I use the right type of vitamin D in my formula, which is superior and readily available so your body can digest it, and this is known as vitamin D3. And third, my formula is a fast melt tablet that's available for immediate absorption.
2: You know, you mentioned that vitamin D is an oil. So how were you able to make your formula into a fast melt?
3: Well, good question, Chris. Here's what I've done. I've worked with an advanced team of scientists, and these guys They know their stuff, and they're using this technology to convert vitamin D, which is an oil, into a dry powder. And once they do that, they put it in this fast dissolving melt for immediate absorption and quick results that you can feel.
2: What's some of the feedback that you're getting, Dr. Pincus, from people that are taking your fast melt D3?
3: Well, I'm getting tons of feedback. You know, I've got people that email me. Here's an email from Betty. And she writes, I was diagnosed with a severe vitamin D deficiency. And she said she tried many other vitamin supplements.
2: Okay.
3: And then she discovered my D3. And she said she went back to her doctor, had her blood test, and her blood test went back into a normal range just within weeks.
2: Wow. All right, folks, I want to take a moment here to let you listeners know that if you want to try Dr. Pincus's vitamin D3 formula, there's a special toll-free number for you to call. 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And when you do call and order, you will not be automatically enrolled in one of those monthly subscription programs. This is a one-time order. So the number to call is 1-800-413-6779. I'll give it to you again. It's 1-800-413-6779. All right, for those of you just joining us, I have Dr. Michael Pincus on the line with us today. We've been talking about Dr. Pincus's fast melt vitamin D3 formula, and this vitamin D deficiency is really an epidemic now, causing all kinds of health concerns. But the issue is, even if you're trying to get vitamin D back in your body, you're most likely taking the wrong type or the wrong form of vitamin D the wrong way, maybe not even getting enough of it. And Dr. Pincus, why don't we start here by talking about, you know, why is this deficiency such an epidemic, despite all of the awareness and the products that you see on the store shelves containing vitamin D?
3: Well, yeah, that's a good point. 70% of us in this country are deficient in vitamin D. The fact is that your body needs vitamin D. This is a hormone that should be there, and it's not there. And the statistics show that back in the 70s when we started getting cable networks and, of course, with the internet, we're not going outside, and most of us get no vitamin D from the sun.
2: What makes your Fast Melt D3 formula a much better choice?
3: Well, Chris, first of all, I put 5,000 units of vitamin D3 per serving in each tablet so you can actually feel the difference. Second, I use the right type of vitamin D in my formula. And third, I've worked with an advanced team of scientists, and they're using this technology to put it in this fast dissolving melt for immediate absorption and quick results that you can feel.
2: Now, is your Fast Melt vitamin D3 formula manufactured here in the U.S., Dr. Pincus?
3: Yeah, absolutely. My formula is manufactured right here in the USA, Chris. In fact, we have a facility that is a CGMP certified lab, which means current good manufacturing practices. And this is an FDA mandated set of rules that we follow. As a matter of fact, just recently the FDA came in and did an inspection and they said, hey guys, keep up the good work.
2: Now, you mentioned earlier that there's a strong connection between vitamin D and diabetes. Talk a little bit about how your FastMelt D3 formula could help folks that are dealing with diabetes or even at risk of getting diabetes.
3: Well, yeah, diabetes is a huge problem. And in type 2 diabetics, what we find is that there's plenty of insulin in the body, but the insulin is not recognized by the cells. And so what vitamin D3 does is it takes that problem and it seems to fix it. Now, they've studied vitamin D3 and it's improved this insulin signature by 60%. And just to give you a comparison, the most popular diabetic drug improves at 13%.
2: Wow. Now, let me ask you this, Dr. Pincus. How can your FastMelt D3 formula help boost your immune system?
3: Vitamin D is responsible for 200 different chemicals that your immune cells produce to fight off bacteria and viruses. Listen, if you're someone that's susceptible to having any type of cold, flu, I would start right now taking one of my vitamin D3 melts every day. And one of the nice things about this is that besides your immune system being better, you'll find your energy better, you'll find less pain, less arthritic type pain, more mobility, flexibility, better muscle strength. And if you're someone who's concerned about falling, you'll have better balance and a better sense of walking, which is so important these days.
2: So, and how do you take it, Dr. Pincus?
3: You can take it in the morning. You can take it at night. You don't need water, and you put it in your mouth, and, you know, maybe count to 30, it's gone.
2: Wow. And maybe you can share again for those that may have just joined us some of the responses that you get from people that have been taking your formula and what kind of results have they seen?
3: Let me tell you my own story. So over the summer, I didn't take as much of my D3. I was actually traveling and I ran out of it. So what happened to me is, you know, I'm basically pain free, but all of a sudden I started having pain in my hand. I go, what is this? This is weird. But then I realized that I had run out of my D3 formula and I went off of it for several weeks. And the minute I started going on it, it took about 7, maybe 8 days, the pain went away.
2: Wow.
3: Crazy, isn't it?
2: That's how you know something's working, right? If you stop and the health issues come back, well, there's your answer.
3: That's the best test that anyone can listen to, especially if you're on the fence. You're going, well, I wonder if this is really for me. And what I would do, Chris, is next time you give out the number to have people order, is go ahead and order it. I know you mentioned it's a risk-free offer, and go ahead and try it yourself and stay on it for 5, 6 weeks. And then if you still doubt it, then go off of it and see if anything gets worse.
2: 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So what do you think, folks? Are you one of the 70% of people listening most likely taking the wrong type of vitamin D supplement? Joining us today is our good friend, Dr. Michael Pincus, and we've been talking about his Fast Melt vitamin D3 formula. And Dr. Pincus, what you're saying is that most of us are deficient in vitamin D. And because of that deficiency, it's causing health issues like pain, muscle weakness, immune problems, and that most vitamin D supplements are not the best form. And more importantly, it's not the right amount of vitamin D to really make an impact. Is that what you're saying?
3: Yes, it's exactly what I'm saying, Chris. It's a multifaceted problem where, one, we're not getting enough vitamin D3 in our system.
2: Mm-hmm.
3: Vitamin D3 is responsible for activating 2,000 different genes in the body, controlling everything from diabetes to hormone production to muscle strength, heart beating correctly, digestion, immune system. It's a really long list, and honestly, it surprised me because in medical school, we learned that vitamin D was necessary for the bones. We get enough being outside and in our milk, and end of story.
2: Right.
3: And for the first 20-some years of my practice, I never prescribed vitamin D. I just didn't think it was necessary. And then in the early 2000s, the studies started coming out, and now there's over 2,300 studies that just show that vitamin D is absolutely necessary. It's not just a good idea. It's absolutely necessary. It's a hormone that should be in the body, and it's not there.
2: Can you share some of that research, Dr. Pincus? And more importantly, what's the conclusion of the research related to vitamin D?
3: Well, one of the biggest studies ever on vitamin D were from the U.S. Navy.
2: Okay.
3: So I think it was like 145,000 men and women were studied, and they found that the number one non-combat reason that people died in the Navy was due to melanoma.
2: So skin cancer.
3: So I'm reading this study, you know, I kind of paused right there, and I went, yeah, it makes sense. You know, people are out on the decks of ships in the equator and all over the world, and they're getting the harmful
2: UV
3: sun rays, and they're developing skin cancer. But then I read on, and it said most of the victims were office workers, like clerks and people in hangars and inside. And I went, oh, my God.
2: Hmm.
3: So it was a link going back to vitamin D deficiency in the body.
2: What about muscle and bone strength? Can your D3 formula help with that?
3: Yeah, it's critical. Like if you're someone that's over 50, especially, you're seeing a progression of the core muscles in your body starting to slow down. First, it's kind of a clumsiness that people kind of feel like they're getting clumsy physically. And then it's a lack of flexibility that you start to stiffen up, and you feel it at night, especially if you're in bed, rolling from side to side. You wake up with your knees hurting, your legs are restless, your shoulders hurt. That's that stiffness setting in that's associated with the lack of this vitamin D3 in my formula. So if you're someone listening right now and you're having a lot of joint pain, bone pain, muscle pain, fibromyalgia, I would say start on my formula like immediately and start taking one or two of my vitamin D3s a day for the first week or two to get your doses up quickly.
2: So let me ask you about these gummy vitamins. Does that work? Can you put enough vitamin D into a little gummy bear, and is that the best way to get it in your body?
3: No, of course not, Chris. You know, they'll go to any type of lengths to try to market things that seem good, but you're taking a lot of sugar and gelatin and wax. My thing is, it's not what you take, it's what your body absorbs.
2: Well, I want to talk more about what happens when people start taking your Fast Melt D3 formula.
3: Boy, that's a really good question, because the first area that the vitamin D seems to affect is your energy, your sleep, your outlook, your moods, and then after being on it for a while, your core strength will come back. So for those of you who have slowed down, you're going to feel more energy, like physically. So it's kind of like feeling a little bit younger, Chris.
2: And who wouldn't want that?
3: Right.
2: And maybe you can share again, for those that may have just joined us, some of the responses that you get from people that have been taking your formula, and what kind of results have they seen?
3: Well, one of the surprising ones was I gave it to my brother-in-law, who had gone to his doctor and was very concerned about his cholesterol, his blood fat, and his weight. And I put him on my vitamin D3, and he went back in 3 months later, and his blood profile was perfect.
2: All right, I want to take a moment here to let you listeners know that, again, if you want to try Dr. Pincus's vitamin D3 formula, there is a special toll-free number for you to call right now. It's 1-800-413-6779. 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So that number to call is 1-800-413-6779. And keep in mind, folks, you have absolutely nothing to lose here because Dr. Pincus's vitamin D3 formula is guaranteed to be safe and effective or your money back. And when you do call an order, you're not going to be enrolled in one of those automatic monthly subscription programs. This is a one-time order. So I encourage you, the number to call is 1-800-413-6779. I'll give it to you again. It's 1-800-413-6779. So how about it, folks? I mean, what it really comes down to here is we're not getting the right form or enough vitamin D delivered the right way, which is why we have so many of these health concerns that you probably can't put your finger on. And Dr. Pincus, I want to start just recapping here that there are a couple different forms of vitamin D, and maybe explain why the typical form that you would find in most off-the-shelf D formulas is different from what you've put together here.
3: Well, there's vitamin D2 and there's vitamin D3. And D2 is the type of vitamin D that has to be activated by your body, so it has to be converted into vitamin D3. Vitamin D3 is the activated form, so it's ready to go to work. Now, the vitamin D3 that I use in my formula, I think it's the best because I've seen the best results with myself, and my family, with my patients. Plus, I've worked with the lab where the people in the lab have taken this, and they test their blood every day to see how the D is going, and it's going up and out through the roof where it should be.
2: Wow. So, Dr. Pincus, I mean, who should consider taking your fast melt vitamin D formula?
3: Well, I would definitely start with kids for development and immunity. Obviously, young adults in their 20s need vitamin D to keep their immune system strong. Mm-hmm. Then men and women in their 30s, you're talking about heart health, immunity, cardiovascular problems start to turn on. But it's also the child rearing years, and vitamin D for pregnant women is very, very important.
2: Mm-hmm.
3: People in their 40s, that's when, you know, you start feeling more of those aches and pains like you've never felt before. You think you're getting older. And again, it's important for your hormones and to keep yourself physically active. And of course, when you're in your 50s, you start feeling stiffer. You can't golf. You can't play tennis. You know, you start becoming aware of your body not functioning.
2: Mm-hmm.
3: And then people over 60, I just wish that every senior citizen would go on this formula. Imagine living in your senior years where you have confidence in your balance and you're able to have the energy to get things done and mental clarity. You know, this is more and more important as we go along because people are living longer, but the quality of life is not great.
2: You know, is it ever too late, Dr. Pincus, such that your fast melt D3 formula wouldn't be a worthwhile investment?
3: If you can see the breath on the mirror in the morning, then you know that you're a candidate for this. Because a lot of the things that people suffer from, they're suffering from a lack of this vitamin in their body. So it's never too late to try something like this. And the sooner you can get on my formula, the better odds you're going to have of having a really healthy, high energy, high mobility life from here on out.
2: Yeah, well, it makes a lot of sense. And Dr. Pincus, what can someone expect when they start taking your Fast Melt D3 formula?
3: Well, you're going to notice within the first several days that something's changing in your body, because this kickstarts so many different cycles in your body that you'll start having less pain, having more energy, and having better mental clarity, better sleep. Your moods can be affected by this. Vitamin D3 is necessary to get these things running.
2: Well, Dr. Pincus, unfortunately, we only have a few minutes left. Anything else you want to share with our audience here in our final minutes?
3: For those of you listening, we've covered a lot of ground. Working with the body is tricky, as you know. And we're talking to your listeners of your show. You know, they're of all walks of life with all various conditions. And so I'm trying to give some good health advice here, Chris. The point is get yourself out of it. Get yourself on this formula and see for yourself. It's not against the law for you to try something to see if it works.
2: That's okay? That's an interesting way
3: and
2: to put it.
3: That's all we're doing. We're talking about nutrition. We're not talking about rocket science here.
2: Right,
3: but
2: right.
3: But there's a lot of science behind what I'm talking about. The key is to get on this formula and give it a month or two. Every day, take one of these things. And start to see improvements in your pain, your blood pressure, your blood sugar, your energy, your sleep habits. This is my appeal to your listeners to get on this formula and try it for themselves.
2: Well, Dr. Pincus, again, thank you for taking time to be with us today.
3: Thank you, Chris.
2: All right, folks. 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And be sure to join us again next week for another great show. I'm Chris McKay. Have a great day, everybody.
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2: Hello and welcome to the show. We are Purity Products. 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I'm Jason Kahn, and I'm here with Dr. Neil Levin. Neil, say hello.
5: Oh, it's great to be here with you today, Jay.
2: Great to have you, Neil. And we're in Plainview, New York at Purity Products headquarters, and we have an absolutely fantastic show for you today. We're going to be telling you about one of our hottest new breakthroughs. We call it Joint Gel. It's not a topical cream. It's an actual dietary supplement that we get from Europe. It comes from Germany. It's a special kind of collagen. They've got studies from Harvard, Tufts, studies from all over the world. You won't even believe what this stuff can do because it actually does something that most people didn't even realize was possible. And that is regenerating and regrowing joint cartilage. We actually call it the four R's. Regenerating, revitalizing, restoring, regrowing. This can actually retread your joints. It's like a retread on old tires. We're going to tell you how it works. We're going to tell you why it's different. We're going to explain the technology behind it. We're going to get into the studies. We're going to get into what exactly it can do for you and your comfort and your mobility and in just helping you live a more fuller, more vigorous and comfortable life. This is a supplement that I like to say there are thousands of joint supplements on the market, but there's only one joint gel because this is the one that we've seen that has the science and the technology to do what we're telling you it can do, namely regrow joint cartilage. Neil, why don't I hand it over to you? Why is regrowing and regenerating joint cartilage such an epic story?
5: Well, you know, I mean, just listen to what you're saying, Jay. If we were having this conversation 4 or 5 years ago, you'd say, no. That's not possible. You can't regenerate cartilage. Well, maybe in a 20-year-old, but we're talking about folks 50-plusers, 50s, 60s. Can you actually get their cartilage cells to kind of reboot, to kind of reset and start generating cartilage faster? Is that even possible? Well, the answer is yes. And these amazing bioactive collagen peptides that we use in our joint gel product do just that. They literally signal, they dock at a cell called the chondrocyte, which is our cartilage making cell. There's only one type of cell that can make cartilage. It's called a chondrocyte. They dock at the chondrocyte like a lock and key, and they signal to the chondrocyte to actually start producing more cartilage faster. It's like putting the factory on 24/7. You just go make more cartilage.
2: Yeah, there's nothing else really like this. It's funny, you know, Neil, we run a lot of ads, as you know, on Facebook. And so people write their comments, they give feedback, they ask questions. And the common theme with these questions is, my doctor said you can't regrow joint cartilage. I heard that you can't get back joint cartilage once it's gone. Everyone is skeptical, but we have before and after photos, Neil, and we're looking at them right now. I know we're on radio, so obviously the audience can't see it, but let me try to illustrate as best as I can what I'm looking at here. There are two sets of before and afters. Both are MRI photos. The first set.
5: You should introduce that this study, now I know what you're talking about. This study was done at Tufts University Medical Center in conjunction with Harvard University. So this is the creme de la creme that you're about to discuss here.
2: Yeah, this is an MRI photo that looks at joints after a period of time, several weeks, 6 months, and then at 48 weeks, so almost a year. Remember, regrowing joint cartilage, it is a slow process, unfortunately. It's sort of like growing hair.
5: Right.
2: If you're bald and you wanted to regrow your hair, if you could, you know, you can't do it in 2 weeks. It takes time. But these MRI before and afters are absolutely unbelievable because what you can see is the thickening and sharpness in the cartilage itself, in the knee joint. They also did a study prior to the
5: I want to just jump in here with this. So
2: sure.
5: In these studies, the red, right? Because we're looking at red and yellow and green.
6: The colors,
5: red,
6: yes.
5: In these knee joint MRIs indicates cartilage degradation. The cartilage is actually pitting, breaking down. And in the placebo group, you can plainly see the cartilage going from more green and yellow to actually more red, because this was over the span of nearly a year. And we know this is the normal process. Cartilage in older folks, these folks were in their 50s and 60s, degrades. But now let's go to the bioactive collagen peptide group. And you can see there's some yellow and red and green, but then at 24 weeks, oh, so much more green. And this is indicative of creating new healthy cartilage. At 48 weeks, you cannot see any red on the picture. You have green, fresh, glassy, cushiony cartilage. Trust me, the picture on the bottom right that's all green after 48 weeks with these bioactive collagen peptides, that's a much happier, healthier, more comfortable knee. That person can get in and out of a chair easier, play sports easier, play golf and tennis. That's a happy knee.
6: No, it really is unbelievable. And you mentioned older people, and you know, most of our customers, as you might guess, are 55 and older. But they've done studies on younger people too. They actually have two studies on athletes, like college age athletes. These are kids that just, you know, work hard, and the overuse issue causes inflammation and pain and discomfort. And they've given these bioactive collagen peptides, the main active ingredient in our joint gel product, to these kids. And the results are absolutely fantastic. In one study, 40% of them achieved full pain reduction in only, I think it was maybe 12 weeks.
5: Jay, is that the University of Freiburg study?
6: Yeah, exactly. And that was 160 subjects. That's a big study.
5: Yeah, Neil, yeah. And also, you know, after using these bioactive collagen peptides that are in our joint gel, they needed less ice packs after the workouts. These are like serious athletes, runners, swimmers. They needed less physical therapy. They didn't need that stuff because they were feeling so much better with these bioactive collagen peptides.
6: Right. And, you know, so we were talking about like full resolution in a good portion of the subjects in about 12 weeks, but people were seeing results in as little as 3 weeks with pain, stiffness, physical function. Again, these are people who are overusing their joints, and they were experiencing, after taking this ingredient, less pain during activity when they were still working out through their pain. And that's important for an athlete. It's important for all of us. If we're in pain, we still need to do things. So this is a technology that is helping, in a sense, to put out the fire. Within a few weeks, you can start to see benefits in terms of comfort and mobility and so on. But over time, it's rebuilding the foundation. And I have to tell you, there are a lot of joint supplements out there on the market, thousands of them. But this can rebuild this foundation that I'm talking about, because it can literally help regenerate, revitalize, restore, and regrow joint cartilage. This is something like a retread on old tires, and it's absolutely a tremendous breakthrough. You've probably never heard of a supplement being able to do anything like this before.
5: All right, so Jay, at this point, I'm telling a patient, right? This happens all the time. I'm telling a patient about this, and they're like, "Doc, how can you regenerate cartilage? I don't know anything about this. That there's no way to do it." And when I explain to them, well, first of all, your doctor doesn't know about this. This is new, cutting edge. This is flipping the joint health arena on its head, on its 100%. Ear.
6: Oh, man, it really is.
5: Breakthrough. This is blowing the roof off joint health products. And this is the way it works. Our very special, very cutting edge bioactive collagen peptides, you're going to swallow them. This is a powder. It's a delicious cherry berry powder. But the point is, you're going to drink this. You're going to love it. And what happens is these bioactive collagen peptides are absorbed very rapidly. 99% of them will be absorbed in 24 hours. So it's getting in. It's getting absorbed. Now, get this. 90% of what's absorbed will be broken down into amino acids and dipeptides, and they happen to be the perfect kind of food for cartilage. So they'll be brought to your knee joint, your hip joint, your neck, your back, and they will feed the cartilage. They'll be utilized as ground substance to make new cartilage. But this is the magic right here. I'm about to tell you the magic of joint gel. 10% of these bioactive collagen peptides, which are the perfect molecular size and weight, approximately 3 kilodaltons, will get absorbed across your intestinal barrier, get taken directly to the cartilage, to the chondrocyte, which is our cartilage-making cell. It's the only cell that can make cartilage, and there it will dock on the cartilage, on this chondrocyte surface. It'll dock there, and like a lock and key, it'll turn a switch, and now the cartilage cell, this chondrocyte, will ramp up its DNA and RNA and start producing more cushiony, glassy joint cartilage. It's like you're on an ice skating rink, right? And people have been skating too long, and the surface is all pitted. That's what your cartilage gets like as you get older. Then the Zamboni guy comes around, puts some fresh water and freezes it up, and you got this glassy, shiny ice skating rink. This is what it's doing inside your knee, inside your hip. And it's turning this cartilage cell up and on, and you start making more cartilage like you did, say, 20 years ago, and you feel the difference. You may feel it in 3 or 4 weeks.
6: Well, you know, thanks for all the boring science, Neil. What people really need to know, this helps regrow and regenerate joint cartilage in a way that really nothing else out there can. This is for real. This is a clinically studied technology. There are multiple human studies. We've got the before and after MRIs. You can literally see the changes over time. This is very revolutionary. I can't even overstate just how revolutionary this is. There are thousands of joint supplements out there. We sell many of them. Most of these joint supplements are about comfort or about maintaining and sustaining existing joint cartilage. This is different. This is a retread on your tires. This helps reform and regrow the cartilage that you need so that you can have the functionality that you want. Best of all, we have an incredible special offer for you this weekend. You can get started and put this joint gel to the test for less than $10 a bottle. That is an unbelievable price. 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It's 10 bucks, and you get to try it. You get the full 4-week supply. 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We call it our Essential Immunity. It's our patent-pending vitamin C. It features a really cool vitamin C technology. We call it Pure Way C. You've heard us talk about this on the radio before. 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I'm going to give out that number again a little bit later on in the show. But Neil, before we jump back into...
5: Jay, wait a second. Can I just stop you for a second? Because, you know, you asked me, what was it, a couple of days ago, could I... do a joint gel show with you. And I said, sure. And you didn't tell me any of this stuff. So like, that's an amazing deal. I didn't even know that. And I didn't know you were going to give away this Essential Immunity, which now that I'm thinking about it, makes so much sense because, you know, vitamin C is so critical for the immune system, but also for the creation of collagen. And collagen is what we're talking about here when we're talking about joint matrix and cartilage and skin cells and all kinds of stuff. So this is really the perfect free gift that you're throwing in.
6: Yeah, for $10, what a deal. And you're right, you know, Jan couldn't be here today to join us. He was supposed to be here, but we had talked about it before the show. Hey, let's give away a bonus gift like we almost always do when we do these shows. And the vitamin C and D combo, again, we call it our essential immunity, and most people probably take it for supporting their immune system. But you're right. Vitamin C is absolutely critical for collagen generation. And if you are low on vitamin C, that's not optimal when it comes to making cartilage. And the idea behind Joint Shell is to do just that, to make cartilage, to grow cartilage. And as we're about to get into, to maintain cartilage. So with that said, Neil, we need to talk about the second ingredient in Joint Shell called MSM. MSM has been on the market for many years. It's one of the more popular joint support ingredients out there. And the science on MSM in its own right is actually quite fabulous for a whole bunch of different areas, mostly joints, but increasingly skin and cosmetics. And we're going to get into that a little bit, a new study that they did on fighting wrinkles, which is pretty amazing. And they have shown MSM can support immunity by boosting your body's
5: glutathione.
6: Yeah, glutathione, exactly. And just so many cool things that this MSM can do. The reason we included MSM into Joint Shell was because it is very prolific at helping to maintain and sustain existing joint cartilage. So we were like, well, if we're going to use these bioactive collagen peptides, this technology we get from Germany to grow joint cartilage, something again that really nothing else out there can do, in a way that nothing else out there can do, we really want to make sure that our customers who use this keep and maintain that cartilage over time. So what better to add to it than MSM, right?
5: Right, right. And the science behind it is something called disulfide links. So what we make between these layers of cartilage is these disulfide bonds, which hold everything together. So you could grab your skin and you can pull it and it stretches, yet when you let go, it's going to snap back into position. That's the nature of these disulfide bonds that hold the cartilage, the collagen, I should say, just in the right position.
6: Right. Now, and Neil, that's a great point. And that leads me in perfectly to what I was hinting at before, skin health. You were talking about the skin or the cartilage snapping back. Well, that's exactly why MSM seems to be such a powerful

0: they actually look to see how is this working in terms of boosting the skin. And so what they did was pretty amazing. They did a gene study, and they wanted to see when people take MSM, what kind of influence does it have on genes related to regulating our skin barrier health, skin moisturization, and essentially the structural integrity of the skin, which is really what's involved in the aging process, at least from a cosmetic point of view. And what they noticed was this triggered all sorts of genes that relates to all that. So it's just unbelievable. You can see a tremendous difference. Neil, real quick before I hand it back to you, a second study, they looked at crow's feet. They looked at skin tone. They looked at texture and smoothness. And again, elasticity and firmness. Taking MSM improved all of these things. In this point, it was at week 8, and then even better at week 16. So over time, you're going to see cosmetic improvements that you'll notice in the mirror. You will see this in the mirror on top of all the wonderful things that it's going to do for your joint health, as we've been talking about.
1: So, Jay, let me ask you a question. Are you a little excited about MSM?
0: You know,
1: so as excited as you are about MSM for skin health, because you obviously are, like, as a chiropractor, I'm that excited about MSM for joint health. I've been recommending MSM to my patients for decades. MSM reduces pain of athletes that have been exercising very hard.
0: Yes.
1: MSM allows us to get back to our sports more quickly. It does all of these things, and it's the perfect adjunct to our bioactive collagen peptides in this joint gel product. So really, our listeners are going to get this from so many directions. The MSM is going to boost the ability for these bioactive collagen peptides to function at a high level, because it's going to create a healthy inflammation response. The bioactive collagen peptides are going to create more cartilage in the joints. Our listeners are going to be so much more comfortable. And now you're adding the vitamin C and vitamin D. So really, our listeners are going to notice a big difference here.
0: Joint gel is going to do some things for your joints and for your skin, as we've been talking about, but especially for your joints that really no other supplement can do. The first dietary supplement that I've seen that can do this, you've got the before and after MRI photos. These are studies that have been done at Penn State, Harvard, Tufts, University of Freiburg, which is in Germany. That's how big of a breakthrough this is. And really, I don't know any other company that is offering this currently. I think we jumped the competition, and we've got this, and we've got a great product here, joint gel with MSM and all of the benefits of MSM. In a few minutes, I'm going to give out that 800 number and tell you how to get started for less than 10 bucks. And again, Dr. Levin was talking about our vitamin C as the bonus gift. We call it our essential immunity, our patent pending C. An incredible free gift. You get that and free shipping. So don't go anywhere. I'm going to give out that number in just a few minutes here. Neil, we are shooting along so fast here. We've got so much information out there already. But with only a few minutes to spare here, why don't I hand it back to you for people just tuning in? What is joint gel, and why is it such a dramatic breakthrough?
1: Right. We're talking about our very special cutting-edge bioactive collagen peptides. This is a powder. You're going to get it. You're going to drink it down. And once you ingest this, it's delicious. It's going to go into your circulation. It's going to get brought to your cartilage. And 10% of these very special bioactive collagen peptides that are just the exact right molecular size and weight are going to knock on the door of your cartilage-making cell called the chondrocyte. So this is almost like waking up Rip Van Winkle. As we get older, our chondrocytes don't work as well. When we were 20, we made cartilage and broke down cartilage at the same rate. We had beautiful cartilage. When we're 50s, 60s, 70s, we're breaking down cartilage much faster than we're remaking it. These bioactive collagen peptides, this joint gel, this is your ticket to getting those knees and hips and joints in your body to create more glassy, smooth, cushiony cartilage. And it works. Yep. The bottom line is, we're at a new frontier now. The old type of supplement where we just support a healthy inflammation response, well, that's nice. It's not going to regenerate cartilage. I'm 57. 10 years from now, when

0: I'm 67. I don't want to have less cartilage. I want the same amount. Hey, I'd like a little more, please. That's what makes your knees feel comfortable. Yeah. I'm taking this joint gel every day. I have no intention of stopping because I like to play my golf. I like my tennis. I like hitting the gym. I like to run around and play with my kids. And this joint gel is my ticket. It's almost a little bit like a time warp, if you will. It's like turning the clock back a little bit. Your doctor doesn't know about it. It's here. It's going to regenerate cartilage. Your knee, your hip, your body, your joints are going to feel better.
1: All right. Good job, Neil. This was a lot of fun to talk about. I know this is one of your favorite products. It's one of my favorite products. And I need to tell people how they can get started for less than 10 bucks and get a retread and deal with that wear and tear once and for all with a solution that's been shown to help do what I call the four R's: regenerate, revitalize, restore, and regrow that joint cartilage. If you want to do that, I don't know what other options there are out there. You can go to any vitamin store in America and scour the shelves in the joint health department. You're not going to find anything like this. This is different. This is special. You will see real dividends in your comfort, your mobility, and you will be far better off for it. And you can age a little bit more gracefully. Now, again, this also has MSM in it. We talked about MSM for joint health, for skin health. 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So for 10 bucks, even if you're just in this for the cosmetic benefits, or if you're curious, pick up the phone and call us and put this to the test. 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
15: 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All right, folks, so according to my next guest, if you think that cold and flu season is behind us, you better think again. The truth is that viruses, colds, and the flu can strike almost any time of the year, which is exactly why you should be doing everything you can to protect yourself no matter what time of year it is. So what's the best way to protect yourself from these nasty viruses, the colds, and the flu? Well, here today to share his health secret for shielding against viruses, colds, and the flu is Dr. Michael Pincus. Dr. Pincus, it's great to see you again.
16: Chris, it's great to be here.
15: You know, most of you probably know that Dr. Pincus is a nationally recognized authority on both natural and alternative health. He's also a very successful chiropractor. He's been sought out by top Hollywood celebrities, professional athletes, Olympic athletes, and he continues to be very involved in some of this nation's top health concerns. So, Dr. Pincus, what is this health secret that you've been talking about?
16: Well, what the secret is actually getting the right amount and the right form of vitamin C.
15: Vitamin C. All right. Well, vitamin C is not really new, though.
16: No, vitamin C is not new, but it's still a very vital and essential nutrient for optimal health. And unfortunately, Chris, vitamin C has taken a back seat to other nutritional trends. The bottom line is, without enough vitamin C and the right type of vitamin C, you have low energy, pain, your immune system's compromised, you're more prone to cancer, heart attacks, cataracts, allergies, diabetes, the list goes on and on. And according to several studies, your life could be shortened by 6 years.
15: But don't most of us get enough vitamin C? I mean, I drink a glass of orange juice every morning. Isn't that enough?
16: No, it's not enough. A typical glass of orange juice contains about 65 milligrams of vitamin C.
15: Okay.
16: And you're not even in the ballpark with vitamin C unless you're getting around 3,000 to 4,000 milligrams a day.
15: Wow, 3,000 to 4,000?
16: Yeah, and that would be like drinking 50 glasses of orange juice. So because of a lack of vitamin C, we're getting enough of it just to keep you a little bit sick.
15: A little bit sick? Well, what do you mean by that?
16: Well, the number one complaint of anyone going to a doctor's office is, doctor, you know, I just don't have any energy. I don't feel like myself. I'm hurting.
15: Yeah.
16: And then the doctors get the wheels spinning in their heads and they go, oh, we got to do these tests, send you through the scanner. And the problem is they don't find anything.
15: Mm-hmm.
16: You see, most doctors don't look at nutrient levels, and vitamin C is critical for life. And what's interesting, the human body is one of only a few mammals who do not make our own vitamin C.
15: All right.
16: The other ones are guinea pigs, primates, and the fruit bat. when you look at the rest of the animals out there, you don't see cats and dogs and elephants and giraffes with high blood pressure. You don't see the cancers, the arthritis, the tiredness all the time.
4: Right.
16: All those animals make their own vitamin C.
4: Huh.
16: And they'll make up to 5,000 milligrams of vitamin C per day. Some animals, like a goat,
4: yeah,
16: they'll produce upwards of 100,000 milligrams of vitamin C a day.
4: Wow.
16: Yeah, so it's like a double whammy. First of all, we're not getting enough vitamin C in our diets,
4: mm-hmm.
16: and we don't make our own. And because of the two, people are walking around sick and tired, sicker. Can't quite put my finger on it.
4: Yeah, right. But, you know, I think most people, and myself included, think of vitamin C in terms of cold and flu. So we're talking about this connection then between vitamin C and the maladies that we're suffering from? Is that what it is?
16: It's actually the common denominator, the lack of vitamin C and the right amounts and the right kind. And that's why I created my Super C 22 formula. And it's a powder, Chris, and you mix it into water. You drink it down. If you have at least 1 to 2 servings per day, you're going to get the right amounts of vitamin C and the right forms of it. And I'll tell you what, it has 22 of the most powerful forms of vitamin C on the planet.
4: Now, I didn't realize there were different forms of vitamin C.
16: Well, that's right. Nutrition comes from many different sources. What I've done is I've taken the most powerful forms of vitamin C,
4: because
16: your body needs different forms of it, and I've put it all into one vitamin formula.
4: Now, and you said there was how much vitamin C in your Super C 22 formula?
16: There's 1,500 milligrams per serving.
4: So by taking Super C 22 then, what are some of the things that you'll experience?
16: Well, the first thing you're going to experience is energy. Vitamin C produces energy in the body. There are studies showing that vitamin C helps a person in pain, cardiovascular issues, allergies, unexplained weight gain, diabetics need vitamin C. The list goes on and on. I have a number of patients and clients that are using it, and I brought some emails. Is it okay if I read an email to you?
4: Sure.
16: All right.
4: Sure.
16: This is one of my clients from Tallahassee. His name's Ron.
4: Okay.
16: Now listen to this. After 3 days of being on Super C, his blood pressure dropped. He said the top number dropped 8 points and the bottom number dropped 7 points, and that's after 3 days. He said, now another thing that happened is I became more alert and I now have a clear head.
4: All from vitamin C.
16: Yes. One study in particular showed that if you get on a good supplement like my Super C and you stay on it, the average life expectancy went up 6 years.
4: Wow, that's really amazing. 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You're going to learn how to slow down the aging process and have better skin, joints, and vision. It's all in this very informative book.
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4: 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All right, if you just tuned in, we have Dr. Michael Pincus back in the studio with us today. He's a leading authority on both natural and alternative health. We've been talking about how critical vitamin C is in terms of overall health. You know, Dr. Pincus, I got to ask the question. I mean, you know, you've kind of talked a little bit about some of the things that we can be experiencing without having enough vitamin C. But, you know, the reality is that I'm sure I'm not getting enough vitamin C. Based on what you've said, I'm not arguing that point. But the reality is I'm still standing. I still wake up every morning. What's the big deal here? I mean, hasn't the government figured out that there is some level of vitamin C that you need to have in order to be healthy?
16: When you talk about the government and nutrition and health recommendations, boy, they get like a D minus because their RDA for vitamin C is 60 milligrams.
4: 60 milligrams 60. A
16: it's
4: day.
16: It's entirely inadequate. The RDA for vitamin C was determined so you don't die from scurvy. But 60 milligrams of vitamin C is like partially water in your grass. So it's not quite brown. You see what I mean? And that's the problem with our bodies is that we're not getting the vitamin C we need. And you need vitamin C, the right amounts and the right form in order to get yourself into a high level health.
4: But why is that so critical though? Why is getting enough vitamin C so critical?
16: Well, I'll just recap. Number one, your body doesn't make it. Two is that if you're not getting the right amount of it, which is at least 3,000, 4,000, 5,000 milligrams per day of vitamin C, you're going to be someone who's on multiple medications, you're running to doctors, you've got blood pressure problems, you don't make the good cholesterol, your triglycerides are high, you might be diagnosed with diabetes, you have pain in your body, you're looking old and you're feeling old before you should be old.
4: All right, well, let's get into this a little bit then. I mean, can you talk about what's in your Super C22 formula?
16: Yeah, well, what I have is, first of all, it's a powder that you mix into cold water.
4: Okay.
16: And each serving is 1,500 milligrams of vitamin C.
4: Okay.
16: And it has 22 different sources of vitamin C, which is very, very important for your body.
4: What's the benefit of having those 22 different sources?
16: Well, the benefit is this, is that your body recognizes these from nature. And there's a number of different sources from nature. There's rose hips, broccoli, a certain type of cherry called an acerola cherry, lemons, limes, grapefruit. With the Super C22, I've tried to duplicate what's in nature, and I put it into one formula.
4: Oh, I see. Okay. Well, speaking of which, can we make some?
16: Yeah, I'd why don't you make it right here? Yes.
4: Okay. All right. Now, why a powder instead of, let's say, a pill or a capsule or something like that?
16: Well, vitamin C, it's necessary to get it in your system, not just in your blood, but down to the tissues. So when you put it in a powder and you put water in it, it activates it. It absorbs quickly. This is the best way to get in your body.
4: It's fizzing. Is it supposed to fizz?
16: Yeah. The fizzing is showing that it's activating. The minerals and all the vitamins, they're actually mixing in the water.
4: Okay. Just keep mixing
16: it
4: up.
16: Yeah, stir it up for a second.
4: All right. All right, let me try this. Ooh, that's really good.
16: It is good, isn't it?
4: Yeah. Yeah, it's like a citrusy, light citrusy taste.
16: It's actual extract of fruits that I put in there to flavor
4: that's
16: it.
4: That's really good. You did a good job, Dr. Pincus.
16: Well, thank you. Thank you. Yeah. People really enjoy the taste of it. What I recommend, Chris, is you can actually mix up a bunch of it, put it in a thermos or a pitcher. You can keep it in the refrigerator. You can drink it throughout the day.
4: Now, I think most people, myself included, have always thought about vitamin C, with respect to cold and flu and building up your immunity. But, you know, you're talking about things that go way, way beyond that. So what about cardiovascular health? How does vitamin C help with that?
16: Well, vitamin C is needed to keep the inside of the blood vessels strong. And if you look at most of the problems people are having, collapsed arteries, strokes, cholesterol plaques in their body, vitamin C makes what's called collagen tissue in the body. Without it, you don't make this repair tissue. So you get this deterioration occurring when you don't have enough.
4: Okay.
16: So it's very, very important for cardiovascular health.
4: Now, when you take your Super C22 formula, is it something you can feel working? I mean, what can it do?
16: Oh, yeah, you feel it working. The first sign of health is more energy, and you start feeling the energy.
10: Okay.
16: And along with that comes mental clarity.
10: Mm-hmm.
16: Another thing that happens, you'll have less pain. Your cholesterol is going to go down. The HDL cholesterol, the good one, is going to go up. Blood pressure starts to go down. So the list goes on and on. And I have one client here. I just want to read this. She's a registered nurse. She says, "Dear Dr. Pincus," she said, "I started with your Super C. Now I do it every day." But this nurse, Diane, she said that her LDL cholesterol, she could never get it below 100. And after being on Super C, she dropped it to 94. And that's the only thing she did differently. The bad cholesterol went under 100.
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17: Well, what do you think, folks? This is pretty interesting, isn't it? Dr. Pincus has been really talking to us about vitamin C, and like most of you, I was more under the impression that vitamin C was instrumental in helping to boost your immune system than all of these other things that we've been talking about, including being able to extend your life. But, you know, when you have the government saying, look, all you need is 60 milligrams of vitamin C, I mean, you can see where people are confused.
16: Well, Chris, I said in the beginning of the show here that there's two problems with the vitamin C that you can buy. One is getting enough of it.
17: Yeah.
16: And second, having the right form of vitamin C. Here's the thing. I did go to the supermarket before I got here.
17: Okay.
16: And I brought some vitamin C, and I went and bought these, and I'd like to just show you what's out there. So let's go through this. This particular vitamin C, it has 500 milligrams of vitamin C in it. So right off the bat, you'd have to take 3 tablets to get the same amount of vitamin C that's in my Super C 22.
17: Okay. All right.
16: All right. But I want you to read some of the ingredients.
17: All right. So this one has vitamin C. Well, it's just one type, ascorbic acid.
16: Right. It's a single type of vitamin C.
17: Okay.
16: Right.
17: Then it has cellulose.
16: Now, cellulose is ground up newspaper.
17: All right. The next one is vegetable stearic acid.
16: Now, that's an oil, a lubricant, so the pills come out of the machine when they form them.
17: And the next one is silica.
16: Silica is sand.
17: Sand.
16: Like the beach. All right. Huh. So here's another one. Try this one here.
17: Okay. So
16: this is a national brand here.
17: Right,
16: too.
17: Right. So this is 500 milligrams. Okay. And this is a chewable.
16: Yes.
17: All right.
16: So take a look at the ingredients.
17: Okay. First ingredient is sucrose.
16: Sugar.
17: Okay. Sorbitol.
16: Sugar.
17: Sodium ascorbate.
16: That's a form of vitamin C that's attached to salt. So now you're getting sodium
17: All right, vegetable stearic acid.
16: That's that lubricant again.
17: And FD&C yellow number 6.
16: There you go, number 6. So now that's artificially colored vitamin C.
17: Now, what makes your formula, the Super C22 formula, different from these that we're talking about?
16: Well, what's different about it is I use 22 different forms of vitamin C, and it's all naturally flavored, natural colors. There's nothing artificial in it, Chris. So it's good for you. And it's the only one that has this unique delivery method of being able to drink it down. It's water soluble, goes right to work in your body, and it has the proper amounts of vitamin C per serving. There's 1,500 milligrams per serving.
17: Mm-hmm.
16: There's nothing else on the market like it. I've done tons of research. Vitamin C has over 100,000 studies, and it's really survived the test of time.
17: What do these studies suggest? What are they saying?
16: Well, I'll give you a couple headlines. This study was conducted at the University of California, and it found that people who took vitamin C above the RDA, above 60 milligrams, increased their lifespan up to 6 years. They also found that deaths from cardiovascular disease were reduced over 40%. A study reported in the International Journal of Vitamin and Nutrition concluded that when you have high concentrations of vitamin C in your system, blood pressure comes down. Here's another study. According to the American Journal of Epidemiology, people that had more vitamin C in their diets had greater lung volume, and they measure lung volume by milliliters. And so those who increase their vitamin C every day had an increase of 22 milliliters. Now, that's a lot, especially if you're an asthmatic, a smoker, if you're someone that has allergies. When you get the lung volume up, you get more oxygen in your system, more energy. That's just from vitamin C.
17: Wow. Now, earlier you talked about the connection between vitamin C and weight loss. How does that work?
16: Well, this is kind of groundbreaking research on vitamin C and weight loss. But what happens is vitamin C is a natural appetite suppressant. And it also increases your metabolism and your energy. When your energy goes up, you start feeling better. You can go out and take a walk. Let's burn some of it off.
17: So you've created this Super C22 formula. It's a powder.
16: Right.
17: You mix it into a great tasting beverage, and folks, you'll love the taste of this. Now, when you take your Super C22 formula, is it something you can feel working? I mean, what can it do?
16: Well, the first sign of health is more energy.
17: Mm-hmm.
16: So you're going to have more energy, more mental clarity. You're going to have less pain in your body. Your cholesterol is going to go down. Your triglycerides will go down. The HDL cholesterol, the good one, is going to go up.
17: Mm-hmm.
16: Blood pressure starts to go down. You'll have less joint pain. Well, here, I've got one of my clients. He's from Oregon. He wrote me this letter. He says, Dr. Pincus, he says, I've been on your Super C for several days now. And he says, one of the first things that happened for him is he's sleeping a lot better now.
17: Hmm.
16: And he said he used to drag himself out of bed. Now he's waking up, he says, quote, bright-eyed and bushy-tailed. The other thing that he wrote, he said, I'm breathing much better now. He says, I used to get winded climbing the stairs at work especially.
17: Mm-hmm.
16: Now he's breathing better, and he's out walking. He's taking time with his kids. It's a life changer, Chris.
17: Yeah.
16: Super C22 is a life changer.
17: I want to let you listeners know that if you want to get a free book about vitamin C and try Dr. Pincus's Super C22 formula absolutely risk-free, there's a special toll-free number to call. 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
17: 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Folks, I bet you're thinking a little differently now about vitamin C. I know I am. You know, Dr. Pincus, with all of this emerging information that's out there, why do you think we're not hearing more about the benefits of vitamin C?
16: It's not a sexy trend. But vitamin C has survived the test of time because it's been around. It was discovered in the 1930s.
17: Mm-hmm.
16: Vitamin C has over 100,000 studies. In fact, one study in particular showed that if you get on a good supplement like my Super C and you stay on it, the average life expectancy went up 6 years.
17: Well, who should, I mean, is there a perfect candidate that you can describe that should be like, it's a no-brainer beyond your Super C22 formula?
16: Well, yes, I would say, first of all, if you're listening out there and you're over the age of 60, it's a no-brainer. Yeah, you absolutely need to get on my Super C formula because you manifest symptoms more readily than younger people.
17: Mm-hmm.
16: For those of you who are younger in your childbearing years, vitamin C is necessary for you and your baby. And those of you in your 40s and 50s, these are the ages that I call your insurance age. Vitamin C is the most important thing you can do to protect yourself.
17: Mm.
16: So get on it. Even if you're not manifesting symptoms, get on it and stay on it.
17: Okay.
16: And for those of you who have teenagers or young children, I started my son very, very young on Super C. And I can tell you, I can count on one hand the number of times he's been sick through his childhood and teen years. So when I say it's Super C, it is Super C. It's a great formula.
17: And by taking Super C22 then, what are some of the things that you'll experience?
16: Well, the first thing you're going to experience is energy. And along with that comes mental clarity. Less pain, better vital signs, like blood pressure starts to go down. You'll see that your cholesterol is improving, your HDL, the good cholesterol, goes up,
17: mm-hmm.
16: triglycerides go down,
17: mm-hmm.
16: the inflammatory markers in your blood start to go down. You know, Chris, we're talking about health here.
17: Right. Well, unfortunately, Dr. Pincus, we are about out of time here. Anything else you want to share with our listeners today?
16: Yeah, Chris, first of all, I want to thank you again for having me on your show.
17: Oh, it's always great fun, especially when it's a surprise like this.
16: And for those of you listening, I want to let you know that I really believe there's no accidents. I think we're all here together for a reason. 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
7: Hello, and welcome once again to Healthline. I'm glad you could join us today. Now, there's some startling information. Years ago, the EPA conducted a study, and listen to this. They sampled tens of thousands of people checking for impurities in their tissue. Do you know what they found? Virtually every single person was contaminated with pesticides, terpenes, solvents, and chemicals. So it's a pervasive issue. Bottom line, it's a toxic world we're living in. The big question is, what are you going to do about it? Well, stay tuned. Dr. Levin has some nutritional insights you're going to want to hear. All right, let me introduce Dr. Neil Levin. Dr. Levin is a wellness consultant. He's a chiropractor, a nutritionist, a longtime product formulator and spokesperson for Purity Products. Dr. Levin, welcome back to the program.
8: Oh, it's great to be here with you today.
7: Hey, you know, I just mentioned it's a toxic world we're living in. The environment is absolutely polluted. And I got to tell you, I'm still shocked by what you sent me. This EPA bat tissue survey that basically shows that we're all contaminated by plastics and solvents, virtually 100% of us in our tissue. It's downright scary stuff, right?
8: Oh, absolutely. This is a scary subject. And as you mentioned, that EPA fat tissue survey, that was done on 33,000 U.S. residents. They found terpenes, plastics, chemicals, solvents in 100% of the samples. So basically, we're all contaminated. Then the Environmental Working Group back in 2006 found that tap water in 42 states is contaminated by more than 140 unregulated chemicals. This is the craziest thing of all. They do studies of umbilical cord blood. They find dozens of chemicals in umbilical cord blood. So, I mean, what are we going to do about this? What are we going to do about this toxic environment to cleanse and detoxify our systems on a daily basis? That's the question.
7: So how do we do that?
8: Well, that's where this next generation organic juice cleanse with our special liver support blend comes in handy, because it has over 30 different superfoods. They nourish all the cells and tissues of your body. You get the vitamins, the minerals, the phytonutrients that we miss when we don't get that 7 to 9 servings a day recommended by the FDA, the USDA of fruits and vegetables. On top of that, because it's USDA certified organic, we're not getting any of the pesticides or herbicides, just all that pure organic produce that supports all our tissues. But on top of that, goes to work supporting the liver in its job of cleansing and detoxifying the system. So you get that cleansing every single day with OJC. On top of that, best news of all today, we're giving away a free bottle of OJC to everybody in the listening audience.
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8: 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If you're the kind of person that's just getting very few or no fruits and vegetables every day, you're probably going to notice the difference the very first day you use it.
7: All right, now, Dr. Levin, it's a toxic world out there, but when it comes to consuming lots of fruits and vegetables to help the body cleanse, to feel healthy, you say don't exacerbate the problem by using fruits and vegetables with pesticides and herbicides. 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
8: Well, first of all, we beefed up the scoop size. It's 37% bigger. So now you're getting more of the energy boosting, revitalizing, cleansing superfoods in every scoop. We added 67% more fiber for improved digestion, elimination, for cleansing and detoxifying. It has the blueberries, the strawberries. We added broccoli, milk thistle to help the liver cleanse and detoxify the system. There's carrots for the eyes, green tea for energy and metabolism, cranberries for the urinary tract. I added acai berry. I added kale, and I've just scratched the surface here. All of these fruits and vegetables and berries specifically chosen for the incredible benefits that they give. You're going to feel better with OJC. You're going to notice it rapidly, especially if you don't get enough fruits and vegetables. And again, everybody in the listening audience today gets a free bottle of Organic Juice Cleanse plus a free shaker cup to help you mix it up into a delicious green smoothie.
7: Now, talk to us about some of the advantages of using OJC versus a regular juicer in terms of the carbs, the sugar, the fiber, and why OJC not only saves time, but it also saves you a lot of money.
8: Right. You know, I was using a juicer for years, and you know what bothered me the most? The cleanup, the mess, the hassle. It takes forever. You've done it before. You know what it's like. Cleaning the produce, cleaning the machine afterwards, it's minimum of 20 minutes. And, you know, if you're juicing, let's say, bananas and grapes, that's going to taste good. But go start juicing the parsley, the celery, the kale, the broccoli, the spinach. It's going to be hard to get that down.
7: Right.
8: How about the sheer cost of juicing?
7: Sure.
8: First, you've got to go out and spend hundreds on a juicer. And then if you're going to go organic and if you're going to juice, I highly recommend that. You know, expect to spend $80, $90 a week on juicing.
7: That's crazy. And another problem problem with the juicers is you end up throwing away all the fiber and you're concentrating the sugar. That's not good.
8: Oh, no, exactly. And that's one of the dirty little secrets of juicers, you know, the fact that you're throwing away the fiber, and so therefore you're concentrating the sugar. I was in the health food store the other day. I grabbed a bottle of blueberry juice, 110 calories, 26 grams of sugar
7: Wow.
8: in one serving. I grabbed a popular pomegranate juice, 150 calories and 31 grams of sugar per serving. That's crazy. And that's because they're removing the fiber in the process that they use. They're concentrating the sugar. What we do is the exact opposite. We're dehydrating the grains at low temperatures. We're maintaining all the goodness. The fiber is there, the phytonutrients, the antioxidants, the vitamins, the minerals, the plant enzymes. It's all there. One serving of Purity's Organic Juice Cleanser is only 45 calories, and that's because all the fiber is still there. Remember, this is made from real organic produce. All we're doing is removing the water at low temperatures, locking in all the goodness. You can taste it. You can taste the organic fruits and vegetables, the berries. You just add water, shake it up in the free shaker cup, get it into your system, and it goes to work helping you.
7: All right, what about the science behind these certified organic superfruits and vegetables found in the organic juice cleanse? What does the science say about getting 7 to 9 servings of fruits and greens per day? How important is that to consume those on a regular base? And what percentage of us really get enough?
8: I look at my patient base, I would say maybe it's 1 out of 20 that gets 7 to 9. Maybe I'm wrong. Maybe it's 1 out of 50. I rarely see it. And the problem with that is that the science is crystal clear. The studies by the thousands are done and the results are in. Bottom line, if you eat more fruits and vegetables, hopefully 7 to 9 servings a day, you're going to support your focus, your concentration, definitely your energy. Your skin will look better. Helps the eyes, the brain, digestion, elimination. It's going to support your liver in its job of cleansing and detoxifying your system. Also, fruits and vegetables, they're powerfully antioxidant. Plus, they alkalize the body. That's so important. We're all too acid, and that causes leaching of calcium from the bone. So by alkalizing the body, you support your bone health. Listen, if you're a 50-pluser like me, and you've noticed that maybe your energy isn't the same, if this sounds a little bit familiar to you, and you're not getting 7 to 9 servings of fruits and veggies a day, this is one of the main reasons you're feeling this way. And that's where OJC comes in. This is your shortcut. 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I mean, no one's getting this stuff, right? I mean, no one's getting this.
7: Right.
8: And when you start to add it into your system every day, you flat out feel better. 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
7: 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Purity's also giving away a free bottle of your awesome B12 energy melts. Now, that's a pretty great offer today. Why are you doing all this?
8: Right. Well, you know, the first thing that my patients say to me when they start using the organic juice cleanse is, Doc, I feel so much better. Doc, I have more energy. So when I think about OJC, I think about energy. And the very next thing that comes to mind when I think about energy is B12, right? I mean, you probably have known people that have gone to the doctor for shots to get B12, and they do it for their energy.
7: Right.
8: So just remember.
7: My grandfather did that.
8: Absolutely. It's common. So people that are low on energy, they go, they get that B12, they feel better. 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
7: 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One last time, slowly, 1-800-628-1891. All right, we're back with Dr. Neil Levin. Okay, we talked earlier about this toxic world in which we live. You sent me this list called The Dirty Dozen. Now, this is not the list of actors in that war movie from 50 years ago. This is a list of the 12 most contaminated fruits and vegetables. And let me tell you something. Unfortunately, several of these are in my kitchen right now as we speak. So what can we do about this?
8: I'm thinking about that old war movie with Telly Savalas and Charles Bronson.
7: Sure.
8: It was kind of a scary movie there. But yeah, you're right. I mean, this list is scarier because we're eating these fruits and vegetables on a regular basis. So I'm going to read it right now. This is called the Dirty Dozen List. These are the dirtiest fruits and vegetables in terms of pesticide residues in America. So listen carefully, because a lot of these are in your kitchen right now. So we have apples, strawberries, grapes, celery, peaches, spinach, sweet bell peppers, imported nectarines, cucumbers, cherry tomatoes, imported snap peas, and potatoes. Now get this. Every sample of imported nectarines and 99% of the apples tested positive for pesticide residues. The average potato had more pesticides by weight than any other food. A single grape sample had 15 different pesticide residues on it, and samples of celery, cherry tomatoes, imported snap peas, and strawberries each had 13 different pesticide residues on them each. Now, I don't want to scare you away from eating more fruits and vegetables. In fact, quite the opposite is true. I've been talking for years now. I've been promoting eating more fruits and vegetables. But the point is, it's so nice that with OJC, the Organic Juice Cleanse, you're getting 30 different organic superfoods. You're getting the cruciferous vegetables, the berries, all the superfoods, and you're getting them organically, the way nature intended, and you're leaving behind what you don't want because it doesn't have any of the pesticides, herbicides, or fungicides.
7: Now, Dr. Levin, we're talking today about Purity's brand new Organic Juice Cleanse, the Berry Surprise Edition. 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
8: I like the way you put that. 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

0: 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Now, Doc, let's break this down. I'm looking at the list of ingredients here, and it sounds amazing. I mean, you've got the organic blueberries, you've got the strawberries, the cranberries, the red raspberries. You've added organic broccoli, spinach, kale, parsley, wheatgrass, oatgrass, green tea, acai berry, apples, beets. I mean, you even added a liver support blend, plus a full 5 grams of fiber. This is quite a list, and it's all organic, right?
1: Oh, yeah. I mean, this is an amazing compilation of nutrients, all carefully chosen for the specific benefits that they deliver. We're talking carrots for the eyes, beets, black currants, digestive enzymes for digestion. I added spirulina and chlorella, those blue-green algaes that are super healthy for us. ARP Magazine ranks spirulina as the number one superfood for extending your lifespan, and chlorella supports the liver in heavy metal detoxification. I added flaxseed, important for a man's prostate, good source of omega-3s. Parsley is a great one. It's full of chlorophyll. It's great for the heart and the arteries, but also it fights bad breath. A new one that's new on the list, Sassandra berry, great for energy, powerfully antioxidant, and it's great for sharp focus and concentration. That Sassandra berry is amazing stuff. So the list goes on, and all of them were specifically and carefully chosen. They're all organic. And when you get these superfoods, these organic superfoods into your system every day, it's not subtle, folks. You notice a big difference, especially those of you who get very few fruits and vegetables. You're going to notice a difference the very first day you use it.
0: Now, Dr. Levin, funny thing, a friend of mine wanted to do a juice cleanse and spent probably close to $200 buying one of those in the store with a handful of fresh pressed juices. And I mean, it's a fortune just for a 3-day cleanse. And what do you do after that? Talk about this, and how often do you want people taking OJC, the organic juice cleanse?
1: Right. I've seen those online, $200 for a 3-day cleanse. I mean, what the heck are you going to do after that? You do a cleanse once a year or twice a year, and then that's it? I mean, do you breathe in chemicals once or twice a year or every day?
0: Every day.
1: Do you eat foods that have pesticides or herbicides and contaminants once or twice a year or every day?
0: Every day,
1: right? So cleansing and detoxifying isn't something you do once or twice a year. I mean, like, right. Would you shower once or twice a year?
0: I got a better one. Would you vacuum your house once a year?
1: Exactly. So the bottom line is, we want to think about getting this junk, this toxic junk, out of our systems on a regular basis. Now, the first way you do that is making sure you have enough fiber, because that's how you flush out the GI tract. You want to eat the food, extract the nutrients, and rush the waste out of your system rapidly. That's why we have a full 5 grams of fiber in the organic juice cleanse. But secondly, the liver support blend, the broccoli, the milk thistle, and all the superfoods, the phytonutrients, the berries, they go to work helping the liver to cleanse and detoxify the system. And they do it every single day, because you come in contact with toxins every single day. This is a soft, gentle, supporting cleanse. It's not a harsh cleanse like that 3-day cleanse your friend did, right? So how often do you use OJC? You use OJC every single day, because this is a supplement. It fortifies the body. It adds those superfoods, the antioxidants, the phytonutrients, the vitamins and minerals from these super healthy foods. And at the same time, it supports your liver in its job to cleanse and detoxify your system.
0: All right. So I'm looking at the clock here. The time's just flown by. To recap the big story today, Purity Products is giving away a free bottle of their new next generation organic juice cleanse, power packed with 30 organic superfruits and veggies and the 5 grams of fiber to boot, plus the free shaker bottle as well today. And on top of that, for the first 1,000 callers from today's show, you're going to get a bottle of your awesome B12 energy melts. That's incredible. But Dr. Levin, if there was one thing you wanted our listeners to take away from today's show, what would it be?
1: Well, I guess bottom line, I mean, my patients, I'm sure our listeners, they're just not getting enough fruits and vegetables on a regular basis. I mean, the FDA, the National Cancer Institute, the American Heart Association, they want us getting 7 to 9 servings of fruits and vegetables a day. No one's doing that. And yeah, juice.

0: This is a popular option and it works great, but let's face it, it's messy. It's a huge hassle. It takes forever. Plus the cost of going out and shopping and buying all that produce, sure. It gets really expensive. And that's what I love about the organic juice cleanse. 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This is juicing made simple. It's the easy way to get these 30 different superfoods we've been discussing here today into your system every single day. 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You notice you feel better. You feel supercharged. You feel sharper. And this is going to happen to pretty much everybody out there that tries OJC. 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
5: Lord Jesus, it is you who wakes me up every day. And I am forever grateful for your love. This is why I pray. You let me touch so many people. And it's all for the good. I influence so many children. I never thought that I would. And I couldn't take credit for the love they get. Because it all comes from you, Lord. I'm just the one that's giving it. And when it seems like the pressure gets to be too much, I take time out and pray. And ask that you be my crutch. Lord, I am not perfect by a long shot. I confess to you daily. But I work hard every day, and I hope that you hear me. In my heart, I mean well, but if you'll help me to grow, then what I have in my heart will begin to show.

Good Sunday morning. It's The Breakdown. Thanks for joining us. Oh, this is an exciting show. We're going to talk about, well, a very serious topic in the tribe, community tribe. You know what I'm talking about. I got a golfer on the line who's going to talk to you about your game. I'm Manuel. It's Classics.

0: We live in the city and breaking it down. In the city of brotherly love, sisters in charge, the FIFA game, and still feeling the residue of a very successful Roots Picnic weekend. I think all in all, folks, if you're being honest, it was a good Roots Picnic weekend.
1: What say you?
0: What say you?
2: Yeah, last weekend was, we talked about it.
0: We talked about it. It was a good, the residue, I'm still hearing good things. Sunday morning, everyone. Those of you just waking up, thank you for waking up with us. Good morning, Eddie Geiger. Thank you, Edward, for passing that message on to my mother. Everyone, my mother's birthday was yesterday. Happy birthday, Barbara Glenn. Everyone going to St. Thomas and every church in Philadelphia. Gorgeous day today. It's going to be a gorgeous day. It rained for about 5 minutes yesterday.
2: A good hard.
0: Hard. It was good hard rain. Yeah, we got our money's worth. But today, I can tell you, there are 17,000 golf courses in Philadelphia. There are six in Pennsylvania in America. Forgive me. There are 17,000 golf courses in America. There are 664 golf courses in Pennsylvania, and there are 8 golf courses in Philadelphia. 5 of which are municipally owned, which means we, the city, rather, owns these courses. Yours truly has the pleasure of maintaining, operating, and somewhat owning one of the, well, no, not one of the only African-American-owned driving range where you go to practice and work on your game in Pennsylvania. 70 years, Strawberry Green has been in the hands of black people. It was a haven for black men and women who enjoyed the game of golf, a place to go, and it still exists. Thanks to some really good people, some hard work, a few dollars, and, well, all I can tell you, it is the premier driving range in Philadelphia. No one has our view, the vista, well-manicured lawns, and one of the people who is there often, and if you're lucky enough to come through on a particular day of the week, you can get instruction. And, folks, let me explain something about this business we're in, and I'm talking about broadcasting and tactic and journalism and everything. There are things that you have to obtain: the who, what, where, when, why, and how of an interview and a subject. Remember these phrases: who, what, where, when, why, and how. So the first thing you learn in journalism school, first thing I learned in mass media and society class at Temple University. That being said, we're going to find out the who, where, what, when, why, how of golf instruction here in Philadelphia with one of the premier coaches in the game and one of the few tactic rare female coaches in the game. There are a lot of women, man. They're on my timeline. I see them everywhere. They're out having a good time. We had a great time the other night at Strawberry Green Driving Range with the Golf John. A lot of folks out there learning the game, playing the game. It's all about the outfits for some people, though. It's more about the clothes and whatnot. But for some folks who are serious, you have instructions and you have instructors. And some of the better instructors happen to be golf pros, one of which is on the phone right now. I've had the pleasure of knowing this young lady now for about 2 years. I met her at Strawberry Green, giving a golf lesson, watching her strike the golf ball. And I said, wow, that young lady knows what she's doing. Ladies and gentlemen, joining us this morning is ladies golf pro and instructor Marissa McNaughton. Good morning, coach.
3: Good morning, Manuel.
0: How you doing?
3: Good morning.
0: Now, is it safe to say that right now there are about 1,000 golfers preparing to tee off on a Sunday morning at golf courses all over the state and the city, correct?
3: Oh, correct. At least. I would now, say 2,000.
0: All right. So of those 2,000 golfers, what percentage would you say are really good golfers?
3: Oh, we're yeah. always working on golf, Glenn.
0: Constantly.
3: Manuel. So, but I would say, you know, confidence, who is the percentage of confident golfers, I would only say about maybe a third, 20, or even 25%, even a fourth, really.
0: You hear that, everyone? We all suck at this game. You get it? And the difference is repetition, but most importantly, and I see this every day, Marissa sees this every day when we're at the range. We can tell who can play or who's hitting the ball well just by listening and looking at certain things. Most of you don't know what you're doing. I'm sorry. I can tell you haven't had instruction. If you're going to learn this game, which is a game that every leader, every CEO, every president, every vice president, every famous person, they all play this game. Initially, because, well, folks, I got to tell you, that's where business is done. It takes 4.5 hours randomly, normally, to play a round of golf. You got somebody's attention for 4.5 hours. And for that reason, golf courses are where meetings are taking place. And if you don't know how to play, you're not there. What do they say? If you're not at the table, you're on the menu. Hey, you're not even being talked about on the menu if you're not on the course. If you want to get on the course, I suggest you learn how to play. And if you want to learn how to play, I suggest you start. Please start with proper instruction in the foundation. And Marissa will teach you the foundation. Am I right?
3: Oh, yeah, absolutely.
0: How do people begin?
3: Every golfer is different. Every golfer has different goals, different strengths, different challenges. And I wanted the freedom to really create real improvement plans for people instead of giving them random swing tips and sending them on their way. And I built a company helping them make meaningful progress in creating a coaching environment where people feel supported, challenged, and excited to really keep getting better. But it really does start with thinking you are capable. Mm. You're capable of making these great shots for yourself. Yeah.
0: Now, you come from a family of golfers. You grew up practically golfing. Your father was a golfer. Am I right?
3: Correct. Yeah.
0: You told me a good story yesterday. Somewhere, a course somewhere, Gary Player bestowed a gift upon your dad. It was a training club. And you showed me that club. That club was old. Had Gary's name on it. And why did he give that club to your father?
3: So, my father was a golf coach even before me. And I was being taught by my father all my life. Mm-hmm. And he had seen me and my dad working at the game of golf, my father coaching me. And they were pretty good buddies. They were talking every now and then. And just one day, he pulls my father aside and he's like, "Hey, hold on, I have something for you." Goes to his trunk and pulls out a swing accelerator. It's a weighted club.
0: Yeah.
3: And I tell you, when my father showed me this training aid, I woke up every Sunday excited to hit golf balls and to use that training aid.
0: I picked that thing up yesterday, guys. It's heavy. And it's made to be heavy to help with your swing speed. It's serious. It was a vintage piece of training equipment, and it's one I know is going to stay in your family for quite some time, I'm sure. All right, let's get down to the nitty-gritty. Folks want to learn this game. I find right now more and more women are excited about learning this game. I also find that women, I got to give them credit, y'all seem to take better instruction at learning the game, and I think one of the reasons is because it's not so much ego. You're not worried about killing the ball in so much as women worry about doing it the right way. That's just my personal opinion, Marissa, but I think that women are benefiting more and more, and I want to see more women playing the game as well as men. But ladies, the game offers so much. And Marissa can tell you, as a woman, what has the game offered you?
3: Oh, my goodness. So growing up in golf, I didn't see many women teaching. I didn't see a lot of representation out there. Whether it's Latino representation, whether it's LGBT representation, there is nothing out there really. I wanted to build something like McNaughton Golf in here in Philadelphia. But more importantly, I hope it shows people that golf is changing. Mm. Golf is changing. The game is for everybody. If a young girl sees me teaching and thinks, "Maybe I can do that someday," that's amazing. Mm-hmm. That's just simply amazing. If someone who's felt they've never, they felt like they belonged in golf, they decide to give it a shot because they heard my story, that's amazing too. At the end of the day, I want people to know there's a place for them in this game. So, yeah. So I grew up, personally, I grew up in a time where there wasn't many female opportunities in golf. And I mean that as in, I didn't even have a female golf group for my high school. I had one, they had a male team, but they didn't have a female team at the time.
0: Mm-hmm.
3: And that, it still kind of motivated me to really kind of get myself out here and really challenge myself and put myself in this medium, in this industry, and really make my own pathway. Yeah.
0: Now, if folks want to get in touch with McNaughton Golf, how do they do so?
3: Okay. So there's a few ways. So I have a website. It's called McNaughtonGolf.com. Phone number is 610-808-4448. And also, anyone can really just Google me and look up McNaughton Golf on Google and or type in the search engine, golf coach near me, and I pop right up.
0: So they can find you on IG. I'm sure you're on that platform.
3: Oh, yes, absolutely.
0: Absolutely.
3: Now,
0: people who want to start golf tend to go out and buy a whole bunch of expensive clubs. What do you say? What should folks do?
3: Oh, that's a good question. So I would say, definitely get lessons. Have the idea to be taking lessons. And I wouldn't go all in on the most expensive set just yet. I would possibly go with something a little bit more moderate, something that's quite forgiving. You want more forgiving sets if you're just getting started. If you're an intermediate, you're just picking up the game after a few years you've been off, you can pick up like a moderate set, something a little bit more nicer. But, I mean, I'm also sometimes about it's the aero, not the Indian. Sometimes equipment does matter. If it's over 20 years old and it looks like it's not going to produce a great shot, then, well, it's possibly going to have a lot of feedback and it might be a little bit more difficult. But first, all in all, get started. Get yourself out there, and there's a lot of different ways to get equipment, really.
0: So, folks, do not go out and buy real expensive clubs. That's the first thing. Golf clubs are expensive. The best sets can cost thousands of dollars. Just one club can cost $500. Don't do that. I got my first set of clubs at a pawn shop for $36. That's the truth. So don't do that. The other thing you need to know about Marissa, she makes clubs. She can build clubs. She's all in, y'all. She has a workshop as well as the website. And we can find her at Strawberry Green on what days and what times, Marissa?
3: Thursday through Sunday, usually from open until about, I'd say around 4 p.m, maybe even 5 p.m. Sometimes I'm a little bit later because I do like to hit my golf balls every now and then, yeah.
0: Don't we all? Folks, she is Marissa McNaughton. She is a golf pro. She's an instructor, and she's with you at Strawberry Green Thursday through Sunday. You can find her on her website. You can certainly find her on IG at McNaughton Golf. I can tell you, this little lady knows what she's talking about. She's one of those people that golfers always, we all want you to do well. And sometimes when we see someone not doing so well, we want to intervene, but we don't. But if you ask us, oh, we can't wait to help and show you stuff. And she's one of those people. We all want you to have fun at this game. And one of the best things that we enjoy, I know she does, I've seen it, is when you hit that shot and it does what you want it to do, and that smile and that light goes off. Is that not the best feeling, Marissa?
3: Oh, absolutely.
0: So, folks.
3: And the biggest thing.
0: Yeah.
3: I'm sorry.
0: Go ahead.
3: The biggest thing is, I tell everyone, is don't wait until you feel ready. Just start.
0: There you go.
3: Just start.
0: Oh, and I will say this, and Marissa will agree. Folks, if you've never done it before, even if you have, before you do anything, stretch. Get a little limber. Are you going to be stretching parts of your body, your back especially, your shoulders? Get a little limber, get a little loose. Don't just jump in, grab a club, and think you're going to hit a home run. And by the way, it's not about how far you hit the ball, okay? It's how accurate you are. Golf is a game of target shooting, okay? And Marissa can help you hit your target. We got to bounce. Marissa, thank you.
3: Thank you.
0: You have a great rest of the day. She's going to be playing golf somewhere, y'all. We're going to take a quick break, and we're going to pivot. We're going to talk about Longside, New Jersey. Jersey's in the house, y'all. We're going to talk about a basketball team next to New Jersey, too. I don't know. We might. But bottom line, y'all, the NBA Finals are exciting. We've been watching. New York is, I think, is going to win this game. But we'll talk about Longside of that a whole little bit later. It's Classic 107.9 The Breakdown. Be right back.
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2: It's the real sound of Philadelphia, Classics 107.9. A little technical difficulty. This is what happens when my producer leaves the room. But right now, in his stead, I am joined by three men and a very lovely woman to talk about a part of New Jersey that few people remember or know anything about. It has been a wonderful week, by the way. The weather has been favorable. We had 5 minutes of hard rain. It's going to be a gorgeous day today. Make sure, after you worship and pay homage to whatever God you pray to, that you get some of this. Get some of this sunshine. Get some of this weather. It's worth it. I'm Manuel. You know who you are. It's Classic 107.9. So, it has come to my attention that many of us have realized that after November 5th, 2024, it's time to circle the wagons. DEI is being attacked. Folks are being locked up. People's rights are being violated. I can't think of one prominent black person in position of power in the Trump administration. And I'm watching people be let go left and right. Chad Lassiter. So with all that in mind, I was serious when I said it's time to circle the wagons, folks. It's time for us, tribe, to look out for us. Because no one's coming to the rescue. This is it. We lost. The other side won. So what you going to do? We have nothing else to do but believe and pool our resources and have faith in ourselves. Because we have to. Now, my God, man. Well, you're so dramatic. Well, I'm telling the truth. Have you been paying attention? I have. Now, you all know I'm very political. I grew up at the feet of Georgie Woods and Mary Mason and Cody Anderson and Johnny Sample, all legends. Cecil B. Moore trained. And I can tell you right now, at 64 years of age, I have never seen an America like this. There's a man in charge right now making money hand over fist in ways only a mob boss could think possible. And when I tell you that black folks, and this is a black-owned station, black-owned, black-operated, started and founded by a black woman, Kathy Hughes, the creator of The Quiet Storm, that it is up to us to look out for each other. In the studio right now are some men and women who were newly elected in Lawnside, New Jersey. This came about because of a lovely young woman associated with this station named Mrs. Clark. We'll call her Eunice Clark, and she's standing right here filming right in front of me. Married one of our own. I'm looking right at him. I can tell you folks that this is the New Jersey, New York takeover. I'm the only Philadelphian in this studio right now. And with that in mind, joining me right now, you're going to, Rhonda, come here for a second. You're going to have to, come here. I've never done this, but I'm sharing the mic. First, tell everybody who you are.
3: I'm Rhonda Gibson.
2: Rhonda, tell them where you hail from.
3: I hail from Lawnside, New Jersey, worked all over Philadelphia.
2: There's a talk radio station that you're associated with.
3: Yes, there is a talk radio. Can I say it?
2: Yeah, go right ahead.
3: Okay, I'm associated with WURD Radio in Philadelphia. Hi, guys.
2: And as you all know, I have no ego. I have no problem sharing the mic. It's not my job to be the smartest person in the room. It's my job to make you smarter.
3: Yes.
2: With that being said, I'm smart enough to know I don't remember everybody's name. So I'm asking you, this gentleman to my left and you're right on the dial, folks, if you're watching diddly, is now the mayor-elect of Lawnside, New Jersey. And his name is?
3: Mr. Michael Harper.
2: Mr. Harper, thank you for joining us. Sitting next to him in the powder blue cap, looking like he's about ready to tee off at a golf course, is
3: Councilman-elect Mr. Mark Still.
2: And to his left, right here,
3: Councilman-elect Mr. Richard Gibson.
2: Gentlemen, welcome. You want to stay right here. We're going to get together. So, let me tell you how the origin of this. I'm having a conversation with Eunice, and Eunice and I are talking about Lawnside, New Jersey, and then she started to tell me about the storied history of Lawnside, New Jersey, and then she said, you got to talk to Rhonda. I said, Rhonda who? She doesn't tell me Rhonda. She puts Rhonda on the phone. Rhonda and I start talking about the storied history of Lawnside, New Jersey, which was a haven for black folks started by abolitionists in the 1840s, which is now an incorporated area of New Jersey, correct?
3: Yes.
2: All right. Why is Lawnside so important right now in 2026?
3: Lawnside is important because as a black community, an all black community, this is where black people need to be. We need to get back to our homesteads. It's not about finding new. It's about going back to what we left and rebuilding it. And you all know Black people's property values are low, so it doesn't take much to get back and rebuild it. And that's why these gentlemen are here, because we're rebuilding Lawnside, which has been in existence over different names for almost 300 years, but is the only Black incorporated community in Northern Jersey. And we're looking for people to come, Black people, prominent Black people, to join our community and also to join other Black communities. There are so many Black communities in New Jersey that you really don't know about. And I implore you to go through Google and Google Black towns in South Jersey. There is land there for you to farm, to grow, and this is what we need, because everybody looks at it like regentrification was a bad thing. But as African Americans, as Black people in this country, we need to look at it a different way. Our feet are meant to touch grass and our hair is meant to grow to the sun. We're not supposed to be in concrete in the cities. So let them have them, because when the collapse comes, we don't want to be here anyway. Find your homestead. Find a new homestead. Find some Black friends and say, where are you from? I can tell you with all my heart, I love growing up in Lawnside. I did not have to deal with a white person until I was 14 years old. And our families didn't sit around and talk about what white people had, because we had just as much, if not more.
2: I can tell you all that, and you've heard me talk about the trauma that Black folks deal with every day, and the triggers we have. Mr. Mayor-elect, you were a firefighter.
4: Yes, sir.
2: Everyone knows I'm a lover of firefighters. I wanted to be a firefighter. It's the job. We're running from something that you're running into. You talk about jumping from the fire to the what? Why did you want to be a mayor, former chief firefighter?
4: Well, based on my experience as a firefighter, it was a servant job. So when you're a firefighter, you serve the community. So when I retired in 2023 after 36 years with the Camden Fire Department, served as fire chief for 12 of those years, and you look and you say, how can I continue to serve? So in retirement, you sit around and you start, what's my next move? So because my whole family comes from a servant family, everybody is either a teacher or most started in a local Lawnside volunteer fire company. So talking to people in town, and I decide, hey, look, how can I continue to help? So based on my experience and the things that I know and how I know how to engage with people, I said being the mayor of our town would be a great thing for my family and for the community.
2: Yeah, these gentlemen sitting next to you, to your left and our right, did you know them prior?
4: Yes, I did. I know these guys, and fortunately, we had one of the strongest tickets the town may have ever seen, you know, and we just got working and got busy. And we did all the right things and talked to all the right people. We knocked on every door we could in town, talked to the people face to face, because that's what's lacking.
2: Oh yeah, so everyone's on social media or on some video camera, but yeah, actually touching people, right, guys?
4: Right, and you have to do it, because if you don't touch them, they really never get to know who you are. So that was our premise, and that's our premise going forward. We want to make sure when people see us walking around town in this store or whatever we're doing, they recognize us and know that we're actually speaking on their behalf.
2: Did you gentlemen know each other prior for a long period of time?
4: Yes.
2: Had you? Councilman-elect, why? Why this? Why did you want to do this? And what were you doing prior?
5: Absolutely. So I wanted to do it because, one, I was born and raised in Lawnside. I've been there for, I'm 52 years old. I've been there for in my entire life. My family's from there. Possibly some of the original settlers that came in to the Lawnside possibly were my relatives also. So, you know, this is where I was raised, the pride that I grew up with in that town, and it was time to give back to it.
2: Sir, the same question. Why? Why, Council? What were you doing prior? And speaking to the microphone.
6: What I was doing prior, I'm Mike Markey. I'm from Lawnside my whole life, my entire life. These guys here to the right of me are my family. They're my cousins.
2: Ah.
6: You know, so it is a little like a family thing. You know, we sit around and we
2: you know, now that I look at you guys, I can kind of see. Go on.
6: We sit around, we talked about the things that was going on in Lawnside, you know, and a couple of our friends and associates asked us what was going on and what are you going to do about it.
2: Mm-hmm.
6: You know, so we got tired of just sitting there talking about it, and we put our heads together and said, what can we do about this? So that's when we formulated our ticket that we had. You know, it was a strong ticket, like Mike said.
2: Mm-hmm.
6: And the folks came out there and really backed us. As he said, we went door to door, made sure we talked to everybody. You know, and those who we didn't talk to, we left a number where they can contact. And we'll come back and sit down in your front room and talk to you.
2: Okay, so collectively, cousins. No, seriously, what's the goal? You said something, we got to do something. What's the something? What is the goal? What's the end game? What in your heads, what are you saying? Anyone can take this. Jump in.
4: One of the big goals we had, we grew up, you know, it was a village. Lawnside was a village.
2: Yeah. Mm.
4: You know, before the cell phone, you know, if you was on the far end of Lawnside and you did something wrong, before you got to your house, everybody
2: knew. Yeah.
4: Everybody in the community knew. And, you know, it was like, how did you know? So, but, and you respected everybody. Everybody was like your mother. If you were at somebody else's house, that was your mother because you gave them that same level of respect. So that's some of the things we want to get back into, turn it back into a village where everybody, we don't want silos. We don't want, you always hear on the news where something happens and the people don't know who their neighbor was and a tragedy happens right next door. Well, I see him, but we want everybody to know exactly who everybody is. And that village helps grow a positive community and helps the kids.
2: How big is Lawnside?
4: Lawnside is about 1.2 square miles. 3,500 residents.
2: I'm about to ask you, 3,500 residents. And it's next to or butchers by or
4: next Kent to Haddonfield, Cherry Hill, Magnolia, Voorhees.
2: So what's the main route, the route, the highway or interstate to get to Lawns? If I'm going to Lawns, I'm going over what bridge right now? From here.
4: Now, today you're going to go over to Walt Whitman Bridge.
2: today.
6: Yeah.
2: All right, I'll go over to Walt Whitman and go get off where from there? AC on, Expressway? Am I going that way?
4: You're going to actually take 295 North. So when you get on 295 North, Lawnside's like exit 29 or 30, and you dump right into the community.
2: So how far are we talking?
7: About
6: 15 minutes.
2: 15 minutes. Hop, skip, and a jump.
6: Exactly.
2: Right.
4: Yes.
2: No major traffic issues most of the time.
4: Once you get off of the Schuylkill.
2: The Schuylkill. Yeah. Okay.
4: But Lawnside has two major thoroughfares. We don't have access, but 295 runs right through Lawnside, and New Jersey Turnpike actually splits Lawnside in half.
2: Let's talk about real estate and property values. What are they like in Lawnside? What are we talking about? What are we looking at?
4: Can answer too, but we're
5: you like to talk.
4: The property value in Lawnside has increased exponentially.
2: Yeah.
4: Because some of the houses that we grew up, you know, your three bedroom rancher with a basement in Lawnside used to go for $85,000. Now you're probably going to spend $300,000 for it.
2: But you're getting land.
4: Oh yeah, yeah. Everybody
2: side has, windows.
4: Yeah, everybody right? Everybody has a yard. Yeah, you're gonna have to, if you don't cut grass, you're gonna have to learn how to cut or pay somebody to cut it. But you do have room to breathe. Yes, you do.
2: Mm.
4: And then we got some of the newer properties, pretty large properties. Some are going for over $500,000. So the community has changed as far as that is concerned, for sure.
2: Councilman, either one of you can take this. If I'm delivering in, where are people alongside working? What are they doing for a living?
6: Well, most people who live in Lawnside, we do have a major Fortune 500 company in Lawnside, which is UPS, right?
2: Mm.
6: Some of the folks work there, but some of the other folks also work. We have a shop right there. Then a lot of our folks work in Philadelphia, the city of Camden, you know, so it's other places around. Like Camden's only probably about 15 minutes from Lawnside.
2: If you live in Lawnside, well now rideshare has changed the game, so you don't have to worry about public transportation. I don't know public transportation in Lawnside.
6: Yes.
2: Okay. All 24 hours. Or
6: yes.
2: Done? Okay. Because I was in Harrisburg one day and found out the hard way the buses didn't run all night, standing there for hours, and nobody would tell me. I'm just standing by the bus stop. That's what is the high school in Lawnside?
6: Haddon Heights High School.
4: So Haddon we go to it's a regional high school. So all the kids from Lawnside, they go K or now.
2: Yeah,
4: pre-K.
2: We got to talk about school. So I want to know about
4: school. Pre-K through 8, you go to Lawnside Public School.
2: Mm-hmm.
4: And then once you leave Lawnside Public School for high school, the primary high school is a regional high school, which is Haddon Heights High School, and that usually has Lawnside students, Barrington, Haddon Heights, and Merchantville now.
2: Who would you guys say Lawnside is attracting right now? Who's got the attention? Who's like, ooh, Lawnside? Who's looking at Lawnside?
6: A lot of young professionals.
2: Are there?
6: Yeah, okay. A lot of young professionals.
2: From all over?
6: From all over, because of the access points that we have right there in Lawnside. You can jump right on, like Mike was talking about, 295, get to Philadelphia. You can jump right on the Turnpike and get to New York. I mean, you can jump right on 295 South and get to D.C. So we're right there at the hub. And you can get anywhere, very centrally located, and access points is making it attractive to everybody.
2: So most folks from Lawnside and South Jersey kind of root for the Eagles, right?
5: I'm a 49er fan.
2: I cut his mic. All right, I'm surrounded by New Yorkers here. Right. All right, so everyone's rooting for the Knicks. And we're not really hating, but I got to say that the New York fans are like our Eagle fans. They will take over a venue no matter where it is in the world. So in South, in Longcrest, is it more of a New York thing, or is it more of a Philly thing, or? Ah, thank you. Okay, thank you, cousin. I'm being handed notes by another cousin. I should ask about William Still. I really should. And the connections to Philadelphia. Who wants to take that?
5: So I guess I have to take it since I'm a Still also.
2: You're a Still.
5: I am a Still.
2: Still a Still. All right.
5: So, yeah, Dr. James Still, Peter Still, and William Still are the ones that more likely that you heard about. William Still, obviously, with the Underground Railroad.
2: Absolutely.
5: James Still handled the Pines. He was a doctor in the Pines, basically, walking around with his cart, healing our people around back in those times and everything.
2: You know, I tell people when we watch period pieces, movies and everything, I said, now look at this. Look at these folks in the West. Look at these folks in these royal and wagons, wooden wheels. These folks didn't have deodorant. There's no plumbing, all right? There's no shock absorbers on these. This was hard, rough living. And these people carved out a niche, and they were black. So you know it was hard. But this area of Lawnside, started by these abolitionists, is still thriving. So what difference does it being incorporated mean?
4: So Lawnside originally started off as Free Haven. And that was because it was a free haven for where slaves could settle. And then it changed its name to Snow Hill. And then following Snow Hill, it became Lawnside. So this year, they're celebrating a 100-year centennial for Lawnside. So
2: there'll be a parade or festivities?
4: Yes, festivities, yeah. All throughout the year, you know. Some of the better things, like I belong, even though I was a career firefighter for 36 years, you know, I belong to the Lawnside Volunteer Fire Company, which was actually organized in 1912, and that was incorporated in 1914, which is before the borough even incorporated.
2: Tell you something about firefighters. Politics started amongst firefighters a lot for reasons. Tammany Hall, I can get into this, but firefighting and politics makes sense if you know what you know.
4: Right.
2: Are there markers in Lawnside denoting all of this historic stuff?
4: We actually have one marker now next to our community center, and then this year they're going to be unveiling a marker as well. I think it's going to be in front of the borough
2: hall.
4: And I don't know the date, but it's coming up where they're going to unveil this marker.
2: Listen.
5: Also, the churches.
2: I was going to ask about the churches.
5: The churches are involved. They're going to have the markers there, too. And if we can go back, I was remiss to say, I am part of the Still family. We're also having, coming up on our 120th Lawnside Historical Still Family Reunion, which we've had for years now. At one time, it was also in the National Geographic also.
2: Can her brother get a plate? I'm trying to find. Hey, listen.
5: Come on through. It's always the second Sunday of March.
2: I want to applaud anybody right now that is really sticking together and gets it. I truly believe that we are under siege. And I don't have a problem saying that. I'm talking about black people right now. My people, black people. People of color, yes, but black people. Black, it's funny. Rhonda, someone was trying to explain to a white guy why he can't say the N-word. And I said, you can't say the N-word the same way if that's my buddy and he calls his wife honey. I'm not going to call her honey cakes. Mm-hmm. All right. If I'm gay and, you know, gay people will use the F word amongst themselves, but I can't in that circle. So, you know, you already know why you can't. I believe Lawnside is one of those areas where, you know, there ain't a whole bunch of N-words running around saying N-words. Mm-hmm. It sounds like it's still community. It sounds like it's a place where you still believe in the concept of the village. And most importantly, especially right now, the history. Because history is being erased. And we have to have people who respect the history to pass it on. Or it's going to get eroded. It's going to get whitewashed. It's going to get talked about, misinformed, lied on. Next thing, Lawnside will be turned to Lawn Acre or Lawn This. The only way it stays this way is if the griots, the council people elect, the mayor-elects understand this. If the word hosts keep talking about this. Who, by the way, you should see this stunning woman with her dreads, the salt and pepper. It's working. Okay. I'm happy for you both. You really won't have a challenger in November. You guys are pretty much going to be it. What's going to happen in the first 100 days, Mr. Mayor-elect?
4: Well,
2: hopefully.
4: We're not even going to wait for the first 100 days.
2: Okay.
4: So our goal is to get as much information as we can now. We have 6 months to prepare because we don't want to waste a whole year trying to learn everything that we need to know about the new positions we're going to take on. So right now we're gathering information from the constituents in Lawnside so that we have all the questions and concerns they have ahead of time so we can already start building a plan to satisfy them.
2: How's the relationship with the State House?
4: We have contact with everybody and, you know,
2: the local
4: community. Yeah. The new governor just got elected, so we haven't met her personally yet, but I'm sure that we will have the proper connects for us to ensure that Lawnside gets the proper funding they need from the state, the county, and whoever it is that we have to, you know, to meet with.
2: Those relationships matter.
6: They really do. We're a relationship builder. So. We look forward to meeting everybody.
2: Sure,
6: you know,
2: sure.
6: We look forward and at any time sit down with anybody.
2: Absolutely.
6: Know, talk about the different ideas that they may have because it could be something that we didn't even think about, right?
2: Sure.
6: And then they give us another good idea. So we want to stay out there to the forefront, continue to talk to the folks, even though we're not in there as of yet, technically.
2: But you can still kind of reach out and start to develop and cultivate.
6: Yes.
2: This event, the date of the event we're talking about was when again?
4: So we're having Lawnside celebrates. We have Lawnside Heritage Day. So
2: right.
4: We always have that the last Saturday in June.
2: Okay.

0: and being the first to actually establish a holiday for Martin Luther.
1: I can say to you, well, I wanted to answer this question first. I met Coretta Scott King, and it's kind of like meeting royalty, man. Mm. And meeting Betty Shabazz was the same thing. Wow. But in terms of your election, we struggle with turnout here. We had 21% turnout. See, 1.5 million people. How about you guys in Lawnside? What was turnout? Decent? Okay.
2: Turnout was excellent for the primary.
1: Great, great. Yeah, in a town of how many people again?
0: The town has approximately 3,500.
1: So turnout was good. Here would be one ward. You know what I'm saying? But that's good to hear. That means people are engaged. Right. That means if you have an engaged community and populace, stuff gets done.
3: Absolutely.
1: You know what I'm saying? So I can appreciate that. Any final thoughts as we start to wrap this thing up, gentlemen?
0: I want to say quick, as far as engagement with the voters for a primary election, Lawnside has approximately 1,300 registered voters in the town, and we had almost 1,000 people that came out and voted at a primary election.
1: And considering that's not a bad percentage, how'd you guys get the word out? What was the best way? Just knocking on doors, pounding that baby,
0: talking. We have our daughters that got involved, and they did all our IT stuff. And
1: you always got to go to the kids for that.
4: They know what they're doing.
0: And it was phenomenal. And everything we did was classy, and everything we did was responsive.
1: Mm.
0: And we left no stone unturned as far as questions. We had 3 meet and greets. We had people come out, and they were able to talk to us face to face, and it was real positive. We're really happy about what happened.
2: And I'll give Mike another last plug. He's also a school board member.
1: Oh, right. Okay. That's important. Listen, I appreciate you guys getting up early, making that trek over here. You didn't have to. You could be doing anything on Sunday morning, but you came here. And Eunice, thank you. You made this happen. Eunice Clark, she's filming this whole thing. Rhonda, any final thoughts?
5: Yes. I just want everyone to come out the last Saturday of June. You may not live in Lawnside, but I always like to say, if you're African-American in this country, somebody from your family has been through Lawnside. Their blood is in that soil, so our community is your community. I encourage you to come out, have a good time, enjoy us. It's not going to be some spectrum stuff. Remember the spectrum? But we come out.
1: Don't be dating me like that.
5: Come out, celebrate with us, enjoy our community, learn more about our town. Oh, yes.
1: I'm going to be on a float?
5: He's going to be on a float.
1: Oh, I'm going to do it.
5: You going to do it?
0: But
5: like I said, there are many black towns in South Jersey, and I encourage black people to look through them, Google, and if you're looking for somewhere to go, we got plenty. We got space. You can grow vegetables, whatever you choose to do. And it's a better environment. No conflict, no gun violence, none of that. Nothing like that. Great education. And one more thing. I just have this thing I need to say. If you're African American or black and one of your white friends want to use the N-word, what you say to them is, if you're my friend, why do you want to use that word?
1: Ouch. And that's the name of that tune. Gentlemen, it was a pleasure. Thank you. Good luck going forward. I don't plan to be a stranger. You're going to see me in Lawnside.
4: All right.
1: And we're going to get a tee time. We're going to get on the golf course. Now, I'm going to tell you right now, don't get your feelings hurt. I'm going to win. Folks, it's The Breakdown. Thanks for tuning in. He's Maxwell. I'm Manuel. You know who we are. See you next time. Clarksville 7-9.

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12: 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And that doesn't even include what PVA have done over the last 80 years, like secured the passage of the Americans with Disabilities Act, pioneered wheelchair basketball, helped design iconic landmarks, made the D.C. 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
15: Hello there, and thanks for tuning into this week's show. 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And I want you to check them out when you have a chance, because they really have some great products to improve your health and the health of your family. Okay, on today's show, we're talking about vitamin D, sometimes referred to as the sunshine vitamin. But folks, here's the problem. Many of us aren't getting enough sunshine lately between slathering on those powerful sunscreens and spending more time indoors. And what it really comes down to is this vitamin D deficiency that's out there is causing an avalanche of health problems for 70% of our population, ranging from pain, loss of balance, muscle weakness, depression, increased blood pressure, arthritis, memory loss, and even a compromised immune system. And I have Dr. Michael Pincus with me today to talk about the most effective way to get vitamin D. Dr. Pincus, it's good to talk to you again.
16: Chris, it's great to be back. Thank you.
15: You know, many of you know that Dr. Pincus is a nationally recognized authority on natural and alternative health. He's a successful chiropractor. He's worked with top Hollywood celebrities, professional and Olympic athletes, and he continues to be very involved in some of today's top health concerns. And let's kind of start at the top, Dr. Pincus, and talk a little bit about what are some of the warning signs that you may be deficient in vitamin D?
16: Okay, well, part of it is how you feel. And one of the things, Chris, is being tired for no apparent reason.
15: Okay.
16: But on the reverse side of that, I've seen that a lack of vitamin D affects your sleep. Okay, another big sign is that your bones ache. Now, there's a lot of people listening who've been diagnosed with osteoporosis, which is a thinning of the bone.
15: Mm-hmm.
16: But again, a vitamin D deficiency. A big one is muscle weakness. So you try to get up from a couch, you get in and out of a car, and you're finding it more and more difficult. And that's leading to the high prevalence of people falling and injuring themselves.
15: Ah, okay. All right.
16: Which is a huge problem.
15: Right, exactly.
16: Another one is you tend to get more colds, especially upper respiratory problems.
15: Okay.
16: Problems with blood pressure, cardiovascular problems, digestive problems, constipation, bloating, gas.
15: Mm-hmm.
16: It's very, very common. And if you're a diabetic, there's all kinds of data about being deficient in vitamin D, and the list goes on and on. It's a huge problem.
15: What does vitamin D actually do in the body? What is it used for?
16: Well, when we use the word vitamin, it's actually kind of a misnomer, because vitamin D is actually a hormone.
15: Okay.
16: And this regulates thousands of genes in the body. Everything from pain, blood sugar, immune system, blood pressure, bone strength. Plus, vitamin D has been linked to maintaining colon health, breast, prostate, and ovarian health. But I'll tell you what, the way we're taking vitamin D is all wrong. It's all messed up.
15: Well, why do you say that? Why is it messed up?
16: Well, first of all, you go to your doctor and they say, yeah, I'm going to put you on a vitamin D supplement, and it's like 400 international units, which is totally worthless. Or God forbid, if you're listening right now and you're taking a multivitamin and you think you're covered, that's why you're on 6 or 8 or 10 different prescription drugs. I'll tell you that right now. Because your body is not getting enough D. The other thing is that vitamin D is an oil. You don't absorb oils in your body. They're very difficult to digest.
15: Okay.
16: So I've come up with my own vitamin D, which I call Dr. Pincus's vitamin D3 formula.
15: So, Dr. Pincus, what makes your fast melt vitamin D formula so unique?
16: Well, Chris, first of all, I put 5,000 units of vitamin D3 per serving in each tablet so you can actually feel the difference. I wanted to give you enough dosage so it really goes to work. Second, I use the right type of vitamin D in my formula, which is superior and readily available so your body can digest it, and this is known as vitamin D3. And third, my formula is a fast melt tablet that's available for immediate absorption.
15: You know, you mentioned that vitamin D is an oil. So how were you able to make your formula into a fast melt?
16: Well, good question, Chris. Here's what I've done. I've worked with an advanced team of scientists, and these guys, they know their stuff, and they're using this technology to convert vitamin D, which is an oil, into a dry powder. And once they do that, they put it in this fast dissolving melt for immediate absorption and quick results that you can feel.
15: What's some of the feedback that you're getting, Dr. Pincus, from people that are taking your fast melt D3?
16: Well, I'm getting tons of feedback. You know, I've got people that email me. 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
15: Okay.
16: And then she discovered my D3, and she said she went back to her doctor, had her blood test, and her blood test went back into a normal range just within weeks.
15: Wow. 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All right, for those of you just joining us, I have Dr. Michael Pincus on the line with us today. We've been talking about Dr. Pincus's fast melt vitamin D3 formula, and this vitamin D deficiency is really an epidemic now, causing all kinds of health concerns. But the issue is, even if you're trying to get vitamin D back in your body, you're most likely taking the wrong type or the wrong form of vitamin D the wrong way, maybe not even getting enough of it. And Dr. Pincus, why don't we start here by talking about, you know, why is this deficiency such an epidemic, despite all of the awareness and the products that you see on the store shelves containing vitamin D?
16: Well, yeah, that's a good point. 70% of us in this country are deficient in vitamin D. The fact is that your body needs vitamin D. This is a hormone that should be there, and it's not there. And the statistics show that back in the 70s when we started getting cable networks and, of course, with the internet, we're not going outside, and most of us get no vitamin D from the sun.
15: What makes your Fast Melt D3 formula a much better choice?
16: Well, Chris, first of all, I put 5,000 units of vitamin D3 per serving in each tablet so you can actually feel the difference. Second, I use the right type of vitamin D in my formula. And third, I've worked with an advanced team of scientists, and they're using this technology to put it in this fast dissolving melt for immediate absorption and quick results that you can feel.
15: Now, is your Fast Melt vitamin D3 formula manufactured here in the U.S., Dr. Pincus?
16: Yeah, absolutely. My formula is manufactured right here in the USA, Chris. In fact, we have a facility that is a cGMP certified lab, which means current good manufacturing practices. And this is an FDA mandated set of rules that we follow. As a matter of fact, just recently, the FDA came in and did an inspection, and they said, hey, guys, keep up the good work.
15: Now, you mentioned earlier that there's a strong connection between vitamin D and diabetes. Talk a little bit about how your Fast Melt D3 formula could help folks that are dealing with diabetes or even at risk of getting diabetes.
16: Well, yeah, diabetes is a huge problem. And in type 2 diabetics, what we find is that there's plenty of insulin in the body, but the insulin is not recognized by the cells. And so what vitamin D3 does is it takes that problem and it seems to fix it. Now, they've studied vitamin D3 and it's improved this insulin signature by 60%. And just to give you a comparison, the most popular diabetic drug improves at 13%.
15: Wow. Now, let me ask you this, Dr. Pincus. How can your Fast Melt D3 formula help boost your immune system?
16: Vitamin D is responsible for 200 different chemicals that your immune cells produce to fight off bacteria and viruses. Listen, if you're someone that's susceptible to having any type of cold, flu, I would start right now taking one of my vitamin D3 melts every day. And one of the nice things about this is that besides your immune system being better, you'll find your energy better, you'll find less pain, less arthritic type pain, more mobility, flexibility, better muscle strength. And if you're someone who's concerned about falling, you'll have better balance and a better sense of walking, which is so important these days.
15: So, and how do you take it, Dr. Pincus?
16: You can take it in the morning. You can take it at night. You don't need water. And you put it in your mouth and, you know, maybe count to 30, it's gone.
15: Wow. And maybe you can share again for those that may have just joined us some of the responses that you get from people that have been taking your formula and what kind of results have they seen?
16: Let me tell you my own story. So over the summer, I didn't take as much of my D3. I was actually traveling, and I ran out of it. So what happened to me is, you know, I'm basically pain-free, but all of a sudden, I started having pain in my hand. I go, what is this? This is weird. But then I realized that I had run out of my D3 formula, and I went off of it for several weeks. And the minute I started going on it, it took about 7, maybe 8 days, the pain went away.
15: Wow.
16: Crazy, isn't it?
15: That's how you know something's working, right? If you stop and the health issues come back, well, there's your answer.
16: That's the best test that anyone can listen to, especially if you're on the fence. You're going, well, I wonder if this is really for me. And what I would do, Chris, is next time you give out the number to have people order, is go ahead and order it. 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And go ahead and try it yourself and stay on it for 5, 6 weeks. And then if you're still doubted, then go off of it and see if anything gets worse.
15: And again, folks, I want to take a moment here to let you listeners know that if you want to try Dr. Pincus's vitamin D3 formula, there's a special toll-free number for you to call. 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This is a one-time order, folks. So the number to call is 1-800-413-6779. I'll give it to you again. 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So what do you think, folks? Are you one of the 70% of people listening most likely taking the wrong type of vitamin D supplement? Joining us today is our good friend Dr. Michael Pincus, and we've been talking about his fast melt vitamin D3 formula. And Dr. Pincus, what you're saying is that most of us are deficient in vitamin D. And because of that deficiency, it's causing health issues like pain, muscle weakness, immune problems, and that most vitamin D supplements are not the best form. And more importantly, it's not the right amount of vitamin D to really make an impact. Is that what you're saying?
16: Yes, yeah, it's exactly what I'm saying, Chris. It's a multifaceted problem where, one, we're not getting enough vitamin D3 in our system.
15: Mm-hmm.
16: Vitamin D3 is responsible for activating 2,000 different genes in the body, controlling everything from diabetes to hormone production to muscle strength, heart beating correctly, digestion, immune system. It's a really long list, and honestly, it surprised me because in medical school, we learned that vitamin D was necessary for the bones. We get enough being outside and in our milk, and end of story.
15: Right.
16: And for the first 20-some years of my practice, I never prescribed vitamin D. I just didn't think it was necessary. And then in the early 2000s, the studies started coming out, and now there's over 2,300 studies that just show that vitamin D is absolutely necessary. It's not just a good idea. It's absolutely necessary. It's a hormone that should be in the body, and it's not there.
15: Can you share some of that research, Dr. Pincus? And more importantly, what's the conclusion of the research related to vitamin D?
16: Well, one of the biggest studies ever on vitamin D were from the U.S. Navy.
15: Okay.
16: So I think it was like 145,000 men and women were studied, and they found that the number one non-combat reason that people died in the Navy was due to melanoma.
15: So skin cancer.
16: So I'm reading this study, you know, I kind of paused right there, and I went, yeah, it makes sense. You know, people are out on the decks of ships in the equator and all over the world, and they're getting the harmful
15: exposure,
16: UV sun rays, and they're developing skin cancer. But then I read on, and it said most of the victims were office workers, like clerks and people in hangars and inside. And I went, oh, my God.
15: Hmm.
16: So it was a link going back to vitamin D deficiency in the body.
15: What about muscle and bone strength? Can your D3 formula help with that?
16: Yeah, it's critical. Like if you're someone that's over 50, especially, you're seeing a progression of the core muscles in your body starting to slow down. First, it's kind of a clumsiness that people kind of feel like they're getting clumsy physically. And then it's a lack of flexibility that you start to stiffen up, and you feel it at night, especially if you're in bed, rolling from side to side. You'll wake up with your knees hurting, your legs are restless, your shoulders hurt, That's that stiffness setting in that's associated with a lack of this vitamin D3 in my formula. So if you're someone listening right now and you're having a lot of joint pain, bone pain, muscle pain, fibromyalgia, I would say start on my formula like immediately and start taking one or two of my vitamin D3s a day for the first week or two to get your doses up quickly.
15: So let me ask you about these gummy vitamins. Does that work? Can you put enough vitamin D into a little gummy bear, and is that the best way to get it in your body?
16: No, of course not, Chris. You know, they'll go to any type of lengths to try to market things that seem good, but you're taking a lot of sugar and gelatin and wax. My thing is, it's not what you take, it's what your body absorbs.
15: Well, I want to talk more about what happens when people start taking your Fast Melt D3 formula.
16: Boy, that's a really good question, because the first area that the vitamin D seems to affect is your energy, your sleep, your outlook, your moods, and then after being on it for a while, your core strength will come back. So for those of you who have slowed down, you're going to feel more energy, like physically. So it's kind of like feeling a little bit younger, Chris.
15: And who wouldn't want that?
16: Right.
15: And maybe you can share again, for those that may have just joined us, some of the responses that you get from people that have been taking your formula, and what kind of results have they seen?
16: Well, one of the surprising ones was I gave it to my brother-in-law, who had gone to his doctor and was very concerned about his cholesterol, his blood fat, and his weight. And I put him on my vitamin D3, and he went back in 3 months later, and his blood profile was perfect.
15: All right, I want to take a moment here to let you listeners know that, again, if you want to try Dr. Pincus's vitamin D3 formula, there is a special toll-free number for you to call right now. 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And keep in mind, folks, you have absolutely nothing to lose here, because Dr. Pincus's vitamin D3 formula is guaranteed to be safe and effective, or your money back. And when you do call and order, you're not going to be enrolled in one of those automatic monthly subscription programs. This is a one-time order. So I encourage you, the number to call is 1-800-413-6779. I'll give it to you again. It's 1-800-413-6779. So how about it, folks? I mean, what it really comes down to here is we're not getting the right form or enough vitamin D delivered the right way, which is why we have so many of these health concerns that you probably can't put your finger on. And Dr. Pincus, I want to start just recapping here that there are a couple different forms of vitamin D, and maybe explain why the typical form that you would find in most off-the-shelf D formulas is different from what you've put together here.
16: Well, there's vitamin D2 and there's vitamin D3. And D2 is the type of vitamin D that has to be activated by your body, so it has to be converted into vitamin D3. Vitamin D3 is the activated form, so it's ready to go to work. Now, the vitamin D3 that I use in my formula, I think it's the best, because I've seen the best results with myself, my family, with my patients. Plus, I've worked with the lab where the people in the lab have taken this, and they test their blood every day to see how the D is going, and it's going up and out through the roof where it should be.
15: Wow. So, Dr. Pincus, I mean, who should consider taking your fast melt vitamin D formula?
16: Well, I would definitely start with kids for development and immunity. Obviously, young adults in their 20s need vitamin D to keep their immune system strong.
15: Mm-hmm.
16: Then men and women in their 30s, you're talking about heart health, immunity, cardiovascular problems start to turn on. But it's also the child-rearing years, and vitamin D for pregnant women is very, very important.
15: Mm-hmm.
16: People in their 40s... That's when, you know, you start feeling more of those aches and pains like you've never felt before. You think you're getting older. And again, it's important for your hormones and to keep yourself physically active. And of course, when you're in your 50s, you start feeling stiffer. You can't golf. You can't play tennis. You know, you start becoming aware of your body not functioning.
15: Mm-hmm.
16: And then people over 60, I just wish that every senior citizen would go on this formula. Imagine living in your senior years where you have confidence in your balance and you're able to have the energy to get things done and
15: the mental
16: clarity. You know, this is more and more important as we go along because people are living longer, but the quality of life is not great.
15: You know, is it ever too late, Dr. Pincus, such that your fast melt D3 formula wouldn't be a worthwhile investment?
16: If you can see the breath on the mirror in the morning, then you know that you're a candidate for this. Because a lot of the things that people suffer from, they're suffering from a lack of this vitamin in their body. So it's never too late to try something like this. And the sooner you can get on my formula, the better odds you're going to have of having a really healthy, high energy, high mobility life from here on out.
15: Yeah, well, it makes a lot of sense. And Dr. Pincus, what can someone expect when they start taking your fast melt D3 formula?
16: Well, you're going to notice within the first several days that something's changing in your body because this kickstarts so many different cycles in your body that you'll start having less pain, having more energy, and having better mental clarity, better sleep. Your moods can be affected by this. Vitamin D3 is necessary to get these things running.
15: Well, Dr. Pincus, unfortunately, we only have a few minutes left. Anything else you want to share with our audience here in our final minutes?
16: For those of you listening, we've covered a lot of ground. Working with the body is tricky, as you know. And we're talking to your listeners of your show. You know, they're of all walks of life with all various conditions. And so I'm trying to give some good health advice here, Chris. The point is get yourself out of it. Get yourself on this formula and see for yourself. It's not against the law for you to try something to see if it works.
15: That's an, it's an interesting way to put
16: it. We're talking about nutrition. We're not talking about rocket science here.
15: Right.
16: But there's a lot of science behind what I'm talking about. The key is to get on this formula and give it a month or two. Every day, take one of these things. And start to see improvements in your pain, your blood pressure, your blood sugar, your energy, your sleep habits. This is my appeal to your listeners to get on this formula and try it for themselves.
15: Well, Dr. Pincus, again, thank you for taking time to be with us today.
16: Thank you, Chris.
15: All right, folks. Well, here is your final opportunity. 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I'm Chris McKay. 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
18: Hello and welcome to the show. I'm your host, Pat Campbell. We've got a fascinating program for you today. Our guest today says that there is a youth molecule in the human body, and he says this molecule of youth happens to be concentrated in our skin, hair, eyes, and joints. He says this substance not only dramatically influences our appearance, in other words, how young or how healthy we look, but more importantly, our physical strength, our flexibility, and mobility. This is our ability to do things, lift things, get around, be physical. Today we're going to learn more about this once mysterious substance and how new breakthroughs are allowing us to get it back and keep it as we get older. All right, Bill Sardi is here. Bill is an author. He's traveled around the world in search of information about hyaluronic acid, or HA as it's sometimes referred to. He's back from his recent trip to a small village in Japan, where people maintain high levels of HA and are famous for their ability to defy the aging process. Bill, welcome to the program.
19: Great to be with you, Pat. And all your statements to introduce the show today are certainly not overstatements. After years of people using oral hyaluronic acid supplements, well, of course, we're going to give your audience a report today, an update, and an improvement, how things are going, as thousands of people have discovered how this supports, in particular, their joints, but also their skin and their eyes and, of course, their hair and so on. These are the areas where the body actually is highly concentrated in HA. But I want to tell all your listeners to please stay tuned because there's going to be an offer today from Purity Products, no strings attached. This is an offer from a reputable company that's been in business for years.
20: Just for $5, there's no strings attached. You get to try a bottle of this wonderful new product and make your life simple, make your supplement regimen simple, and save a little money along the way.
18: Now, you say there's a youth molecule in the human body and that it holds the key to the visible signs of aging. Now, you've written about this. You've traveled to Japan to do the research. So tell me about it. What exactly is this molecule you're talking about?
19: Pat, it's amazing that most people don't know this word, hyaluronic acid. And, of course, it's made. It's all over our body. It's in our skin. It's an all-natural molecule. We can get it orally, replace it in our body. But more so, we've learned that the little bit that we can get as a dietary supplement can trigger your body to make more. And, of course, why do we need more? Well, when we're young, we're loaded with this stuff. When we're babies, we have what we call baby fat. It's really baby HA. It makes, as babies fall down and get cuts and scrapes, you notice they never really get any lifelong scars from that because they have lots of HA on board, hyaluronic acid. And to make this easy to understand for the audience, I think we can all appreciate that women have smoother skin and thicker hair and so on. All of that is because estrogen sends a signal to make more HA, and that's why the girls have more limber, flexible joints. They can get in a kind of a lotus posture kind of that men can't get into. They certainly have all of those advantages, and it's because the estrogen sends a signal to make more HA. Now, women have more HA to lose than men do, and you see the skin shriveling up, the joints and so on, as women age. But there's a way to get it back, and of course, Purity Products for years now has been talking about HA, and they have a new formula just for the joints, HA joint formula, and it's so important today because I think everyone's confused. An article in the New York Times says consumers are confused what to do to support their joints, so people are looking for alternatives. We need cushioning in between the joints, the bones in our joints. When a doctor looks at an X-ray, all he's doing is measuring the space between the two bones there in the knee. So it's about a quarter of an inch space. Without that cushioning, you've got bone rubbing on bone. That's what HA is. It's the jello or the cushioning agent in between our bones. We lose it either due to wear and tear or age, and so we start getting problems. The more that we find pain relief, the more pain relievers we use, the more we're going to use these joints, and then we're going to wear out more bone. And they've noticed this. People who chronically use pain relievers are going to have more bone wear. So what you need is the actual cushioning back there to lubricate the joint, and that's what HA does. That's what HA is. The doctors call it synovial fluid. They actually inject this into joints. Orthopedists do. Dermatologists inject it into the skin. Eye doctors use it as a lubricant during eye surgery. So it's nothing foreign to modern medicine, but it may be new to you as a listener there, and you have never heard about HA before. Well, you need to learn about it. It's a wonderful molecule. It's all natural, and you can get it as a dietary supplement. Purity Products was the first to introduce it. Now, it's a great big long molecule, Pat, that's 6 million Daltons in molecular weight. Think of 6 million paper clips put together. It's big. You can't absorb it, and Purity found a way to knock it down so that it's only about 1,500 to 3,000. That means that you can absorb this orally. We actually proved that in studies conducted at a laboratory right there in Florida, and we're going to tell you more about that, but we proved that it's orally absorbed. Most doctors are told that oral HA cannot be absorbed. That's true if it's the regular HA. It's got to be knocked down in molecular weight. And more important, it needs some other antioxidants to be added with it. We're going to talk about one here in just a moment. But Purity Products is introducing this all-new joint formula for people that are searching for alternatives for their joint health. And, of course, this isn't a drug. It's a dietary supplement meant to, of course, support healthy joint health as we think of it.
18: If you're just tuning in, we're talking with Bill Sardi about hyaluronic acid, or HA. Now, Bill, you said recently that the HA revolution is underway. More and more people are using it. Tell us why HA is such a breakthrough, and what exactly can it do for people?
19: I think the brick and the mortar analogy is probably the best for everybody to understand it. There are bricks in our body, the cells. There's mortar in between, and the mortar is the collagen. Now, within the collagen, not the collagen itself, vitamin C makes collagen, but within that collagen, there's a moisturizing agent that looks like Jell-O. Now, everyone knows you put some Jell-O in the refrigerator and the water separates out after a time. And that's what's happening in our body. We're losing the water-holding molecule, HA. The body is 72% water. And as we lose this, the connective tissue that connects all of our cells, that connects all of everything that we have, begins to lose its water. It separates out, and then we begin to lose the substance, the scaffolding, the support structure that holds our body together. And, of course, we begin to wrinkle. We shrivel up. We lose an inch in our height. We see the brain shrivels up in the eye and so on. All of these things occur with age. And, you know, Ponce de Leon was looking for a youth molecule, and he wanted to find it in, of course, the fountain of youth, the water. He was looking for a water fountain. The body needs water, but it has to hold it. And, of course, I want everyone to think of having something like a Jell-O type of a water balloon filled with Jell-O or one filled with water. Which one do you want? You want the one filled with Jell-O because it's still firm but soft and cushiony. And that's the way our bodies are when we're young babies. Or even a pregnant woman is loaded with this, which is an example of the how the HA is made more so at certain times of our life. But as age goes on, we're going to lose it. We're going to see the wrinkles, the thinning hair. We're going to see our joints lose their flexibility. We're just telling people that after thousands of people have tried this, if you're taking glucosamine supplements, it took 13 years for doctors to adopt glucosamine sulfate. It's a regular dietary supplement now in drugstores, health food stores. People ask me, well, why hasn't my doctor told me about hyaluronic acid? Well, it took 13 years for glucosamine. It'll be on the front page of Time magazine. It's just going to take time. And it'll get there because patients are going to take this to their doctors and point it out as they did glucosamine. The revolution starts with patients and people that have issues and want to have healthy joints and skin and hair and eyes and want to see some of these useful levels of HA restored in their body.
18: Now, Bill, you've written a great deal about the role of hyaluronic acid in the body's connective tissues. How does HA work in the joints and the connective tissues?
19: It's a natural cushioning agent. And, Pat, we're talking to about between the bones. It also surrounds the nerves. There's a sciatic nerve. There's an ulnar nerve. There's a carpal tunnel nerve. All of these are going to need the special cushioning that HA can give them. There are people that tell us this stuff works. Here's Ernie writing to me, who's actually teaches and plays golf in Dover, Delaware. He found this purity joint formula, and we're telling you it worked miracles for him. Why? Because purity has not only taken the HA, but they've taken a brand new substance called Hydrox that's taken from olives. Now, Pat, you notice you can put a bowl of olives on your table and a year later come back, and except for a little bit of shrinkage due to just a loss of moisture, they're very stable. They're still there. They didn't shrivel up and waste away due to fungal contamination. So there's something very strong in olives. We've known it for a long time. Dr. Roberto Crea, an Italian researcher who's now here in this country, doing some research on hydroxytyrosol extracted from olives and found out that it does some of the same things that the molecules do that trigger, like estrogen does, the production of HA. So we began to think, why don't we combine this wonderful, strong antioxidant from olives into Purity's new HA joint formula? You know, we're getting results like we've never seen before. This is why Bill writes to us this year saying, I'm taking HA for my knees. It's done wonders for my joints. So we get these letters from people. They're unsolicited. You see, this is the kind of thing we hear. And, of course, they're astounded with this. They just can't believe it. Here's someone writing to me. This is Dr. Cal Lee saying, he looks like a man that's 30 years younger, and he says people can't even believe his level of fitness and youthful appearance. And he says, I tell you to tell him, it's just the HA formula. And, of course, he sent us pictures on the Internet how fit he looks for his age. And you're going to look a little younger because when you were young, you had a lot of this. Now, this stuff works fairly quick, much faster than glucosamine, and it's all safe, all natural. 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
18: Now, Bill, you visited this village in Japan, Yuzuri Hari, or as they call it, the Village of Long Life. Now, I understand that the people had unusually high HA levels in this village. What did you find when you met the people? Is it genetic? Is it dietary? What did you see?
19: Well, I went there again for the second time with translators, photographers, and it was easy to understand without studies, even though the town doctor there, Dr. Komori, has identified hyaluronic acid as the very reason why these people in Yuzuri Hara exhibit such youthfulness. And by the way, they have a lady there in her 90s without any aging spots in her skin, perfect skin, no wrinkles whatsoever. People living into their 80s and 90s look a lot younger, and it all became clear when we were there. Now, they grow a lot of their own vegetables and foods right there near their homes, and they have a lot of fresh foods, and sometimes they have a little extra, so they come down to the vegetable market and bring their goods there to be sold. So we were there taking pictures and interviewing people when 83-year-old Mr. Ishii came driving in on his motorcycle to deliver his vegetables to the fruit market. Pat, where do we have in the United States 83-year-olds driving their motorcycle down to the vegetable market? We don't have it. We followed him to his home where he was up on a 30-foot ladder trimming a tree. He works in the fields about 4 to 6 hours a day. And he introduced us to his neighbor who was 90 years old without a wrinkle on his face. Neither of them use reading glasses. And, of course, he works about 6 to 8 hours out in the fields every day. This was remarkable. I almost felt, Pat, I was in some sort of a place where the dinosaurs are still living or something. It was so remarkable. These people just exhibit a youthfulness, a flexibility in their joints, certainly a healthfulness that we just don't see everywhere else. In fact, it was so remarkable that the Emperor of Japan actually has visited this village. Pictures were taken there. You could see them all over the village there as they had posted them. So this had stood out. And, of course, Connie Chung, ABC News 2020, had gone to visit there in the year 2000. This was originally on television. You could see the actual pictures for yourself. But the HA revolution has come here, Pat. And, of course, we've had 3 years of use of HA. But we could lose people in the science. So they want to know, what's real? Is this for real? Well, it's real for Tom, who writes to us, a pharmacist now from Santa Cruz, California, 70 years of age, participating in the Hawaii Ironman contest in Kona, Hawaii, this past year, 70 years old. He said this new HA formula for the joints did a great job. Now, certainly a pharmacist would know. Here's John writing to me and saying, you know, at age 55, boy, when I tried HA, I'm now back to playing full court basketball with the 20-year-olds, and I've even begun to jog again. These are the kinds of reports that we hear.
18: Let me ask you a question here. You mentioned glucosamine, and there's another one out there that's pretty popular, MSM. How does this HA stack up against those other ones? The other ones, you have to take them for a while before you even see any results.
19: You do. And most of these are very positive dietary supplements. They certainly have lots of benefits. Glucosamine takes quite a while to kick in. MSM is a wonderful sulfur compound. And again, it's an anti-inflammatory, as are many things like fish oil. So these are all wonderful, but they're not dealing with the origin of the problem. The origin of the problem is the loss of cushioning in the joint. And if we can just replace this, if we can find a way to get that cushioning back, that's what we call youthfulness. That's what we had when we were young. Here's David writing to me from New York, 25 years, looking for something that would help support his lower back. And, of course, he said, I can't believe it now. He says, I can't thank you enough for this product. People have tried all the alternatives. They've searched everywhere else, Pat, and they haven't heard of hyaluronic acid
18: Now, the reorder rates on HA sort of tell me that things are phenomenal. The product works. The study shows how. But what are the customers saying? What are they telling you candidly? What are they saying to Bill Sardi?
19: If the horses come back to the trough, there must be good water there. It's amazing to me how people say, just keep sending this. It's wonderful. It changed my life. Here's Lorraine saying, I can't believe it, but I'm able to run. I love it. Run 5 miles a day. My skin, nails are great. Telling everybody about it. These are online. You can go see some of these comments. Purity Products has it online where people just log in and tell you. These aren't edited in any way. Here's Brent writing, says, no one at Purity Products made an outlandish claim about HA joint formula, but 3 days after I started taking it, I noticed the difference. This stuff really worked. It's your own personal discovery. That's why Purity Products wants you to have this bottle. You call. Nobody's going to hound you. You call that

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2: Good morning, everyone. This is Michelle Lee here. I hope you all are going to have a wonderful Sunday and a wonderful work week. 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The number you call is 866-96-GM-LAW. 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You can also call in on the show as well if you have questions, even if they're not quite on the topic. Sometimes, you know, you just stop and have a thought in your head and you can't get it out. And I'd much rather you call in, even though I may not be talking about that subject, because you never know who you've helped with that question. And that's one of my main goals of this show, too, is also to make sure that we become informed citizens, because bad money moves is what causes more problems. And sometimes I can't fix them. And speaking of things I can't fix, marital strife. So what today we're going to be talking about is what to discuss before you get married. This past week, I've had a lot of people calling me in about they're going to be getting married and what they should do and their concerns and stresses. And so I thought today it would be prudent to actually talk about some things you should talk about before you get married, because you don't want to start off a marriage with secrets. So that I will say that's the very first tip I can give you all. And I think that learning how to talk about important matters like finances, which is probably one of the most important things a couple will talk about, and not just married couple, I'll say lifetime commitment, or because everyone doesn't want to get married and everyone doesn't get married, but any kind of partnership, you should be having these discussions with each other about, especially before you truly become entrenched in things and it becomes hard to dig out. And I will say that a lot of times, one of the main reasons where I encounter people who are divorcing and or things are just spiraling out of control is because they aren't talking with each other about finances, and instead it's just a total and complete yell fest or total radio silence and nothing ends up getting done. So I would say this, that before you and your partner decide to get married, you need to have your own little powwow with yourself about what your main goals are with the relationship and with life. So, for example, is your main goal a house, or is your main goal having retirement income? Is your main goal having children? How are you going to raise those children? I know a lot of us, especially in our community, no matter what we do or say, we're going to help out our family. So how much is that going to be committing to? Because I tell you what, a lot of relationships fall apart because of the financial strain of one partner taking care of their family. And so those are things that you have to have written down and decide and figure out before you have the conversation to sit down with your partner. So here's a perfect example of this problem. You know that, and to be clear, what I'm about to talk about now isn't just before. It can be all the way to after. It could be all the way to 50 years from now. This is something that you all should be doing and thinking about, because your goals can change. But habits are really hard to change. So that's why it's important to have these conversations now. So a perfect example is family support. I see a lot of families dragged down because one is supporting their family. I'm not saying it's a horrible thing. I'm just saying budget for it. If you budget for it and it's within your budget, then that's what you can afford to give. But you can't give to the detriment of the other partner. So here is a perfect example of this. And this, like I said, can count across the board. A lot of times I hear grandparents doing this for their grandchildren. Perfect example. My granddaughter needs a car. So I co-sign on this car thinking that she'll make those payments. And then without fail, because she needed a co-signer, she probably had prior cars repossessed already. But you fell for the okey-doke that she needs a way to get to work, or she has to take care of her grandchildren or her kid or whatever. And so you co-sign on this car. And now because she's not paying on that car, now that's money coming out of your pocket to pay for that car. That's one. Two, you're still also taking care of her kids because, you know, she says she can't afford diapers, which all of this, now all of this can be perfectly true and fine. But on this one hand, I would say, listen, let's sit down with your budget to figure out how can you afford to pay for the things you're doing, right? I had this conversation with someone and they were saying how their finances were drained because they were paying for diapers and they were paying for car insurance and they were paying for all these other things for their children. And they were all adult children with jobs. And it did not make sense to me. And I was like, well, listen, one of the very first questions, granted, people will say, oh, Michelle, you're just mean, you're cruel. No. One of my first questions is, if they have their nails done, and they have their hairs done, if they have cable, if they have some kind of fancy schmancy phone, odds are they don't need your money at that point. They need to be figuring out their lives, maybe filing bankruptcy, putting a budget, everything that you've been learning and hearing about on the show, they need to be enforcing. You can guide them to the water and say, listen, before I give you another dime, because I'm charging all the stuff that you need on my credit cards, and now I'm in debt, I'm at risk of losing my house, I'm at risk of losing my car because I'm supporting you and your lifestyle, but there's something about you that has to change. And a lot of times what happens is that parent or that spouse or that partner or that child, because it's easily the reverse, right? The child is doing this for the parents too. All those things is, listen, you are bringing me down. It's almost like a sinking ship, right? Where they tell, you know, you should approach somebody from behind. If someone's drowning, because they can bring you and pull you down. This is what happens when you don't have these discussions when it comes to finance, because they will pull you down. So the very first thing I will say when you're preparing to get married is know your lines and discuss that these are my red lines and this is what I'm going to do. So perfect example, babe, I have no problem with you supporting your family. That's fine. But we need to make sure all of our bills are paid first, not to our detriment. So what we're going to do is we're going to sit down with our budgets. We're going to figure out what we can afford as a family. And I'll support you in your endeavors to, you know, give whatever you can to your mom. But if it's going to be $200, that's all it could be, because that's all we can afford as a family. And that's it. We can't afford to go over that, because if you start hitting your credit cards and running up those credit cards, now you are in debt and now you're going to bring us both down, because now you can't afford your share of the mortgage because you're paying all these credit cards, or you can't afford your share of the utilities because you're paying all these credit cards. And now I don't have the money to pay all these things, so I go to my credit cards and now we're both in debt because of you going over the $200. Now, you can't approach them and say, because you did this, you did that. You can't do that. That's not how you talk to somebody. But you do have to put, I always say, the math, right? If you're presenting someone with the math, it's a little harder for them to get defensive. But on the other hand, if you are that person, you can't be defensive either, because you have to look at it from their perspective. They're sitting here stressed and worried because now your share of helping the household is gone. And in a way, you have to think about them too. Yes, your mom needs money. Yes, there's all kinds of excuses as to why they need money. But your household needs this money too. If you have any questions, here's the number to call now.
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2: And again, my name is Michelle Lee, and today we're talking about what to talk about before you form a lifelong commitment, whether that's marriage or not. And honestly, this can be a conversation for after as well. And if you have any emails, it's mlee@dilworthlaw.com. So one of the very first things I would say is that you start with what they call the show and tell of your baseline of your finances. That's your income, your assets, your debts. Some people will say credit scores. I don't really care that much about credit scores, but it is kind of important. Because if you know what their credit score is, then you know, okay, they can or can't qualify for things with you. So here's an example of that. If the person who I'm marrying, their credit score is low, they may not be able to get their own car in their name. So now I have to make the choice of, do I co-sign with them on their car, or do I just get the car and have them pay me, or do I say, you take the bus? You're probably not going to get married if you sell them to take the bus, right? So you can, though, sit down and say, let's figure this out, because like I said before, I prefer you not to co-sign on something. So the option might be that you just probably get it in your name and have them pay you, but there's pros and cons to all of it. But what would be best is that before you guys got married, that they improve their score so they can get their own car. So you go through the income, you go through the assets. And again, some people will say, oh, it's my business. That's a bad mentality, because you're trying to form a union to be together. And if you're coming at this of, it's my business, they don't need to know this, that's a red flag for me when I deal with this later. Because if you both take that position, how will you know how to afford everything in the household? So that's something to keep in your mind when you have that position. Because without fail, one of you will probably be a spender and one of you will be a saver. And that's something that also has to be discussed between the two of you. Because a lot of times what happens is it's about power dynamics and control. Without fail, whoever is the spender is going to feel like the saver. And when I say spender and saver, a spender is someone who's less likely to have a budget and who just will spend money just to, aka spend money. Whereas someone who's a saver is a lot more frugal and they think harder about their wants and needs. Neither one is horrible. Obviously, it's always better to be a saver, but there's pros and cons to each person, right? But that's not here what we're talking about today. What we're talking about, though, is a conversation between that saver and that spender, because you're about to do a show and tell. And show and tell is not your time to say, oh, my gosh, I'm about to marry this man and he's in debt. Okay, it is what it is. He romanced you, boo, and he spent all this money at a restaurant for you to woo you to marry him. Now that he's presented this, now's not the time to judge him. Now's the time to say, okay, let's figure this out together, because we're going to be together. Let's have these conversations. We see what your debt is. Let's schedule an appointment with Michelle and see what we could do about this before we get married. Because it may be that you can just file something called a Chapter 7 bankruptcy and wipe out your debts. You have a fresh start. We get married. We move on. Or it may be that you file a Chapter 13. You repay your debts and we still get married and we move on. It could be that we're both in debt. And we're both saying, oh, holy crap, I didn't realize you were in debt, and I didn't realize I was in debt. And so we know we both want to buy a house. Let's get this stuff straightened out. So that's why you have to do the whole show and tell of your debt. You do the show and tell of your income and assets as well, because remember, you're about to form one household. So you need to know what you guys can afford. If one of you are saying, no, I absolutely want a house, or better yet, that you're trying to pay for this expensive wedding because you don't have parents or whoever to pay for this, you need to know what the income and assets are to see what you guys can afford. Because let me tell you, that dream wedding ain't worth it. I was thankful and glad that I only spent about 10 grand on my wedding because it was during COVID. But I have friends that spent 100 grand and they're already divorced 5 years later, and I'm mad that I gave them a gift, right? But when you have the income and assets, you need to have that budget down before you really solidify things, because you need to know, okay, well, how do they spend their money? Because if I know how they spend their money, then we can account for that together. If I know that my wife or future wife is a spender, let's make a budget for her where all of her money that goes towards the household will automatically go to an account. Mine will automatically go to an account. And then we know at least for sure before she goes spending her money that we have all of our bills paid. And then after that, we should make sure, without judging each other, without, you know, causing strife, that we have conversations about debt or credit. We say, hey, you know, let's take a financial, it's basically like a financial date, right? Where there's no judgment. You each talk to each other about the finances and stresses. It could be that she's buying things. Wait, let me go back a moment. Just because someone's a spender doesn't mean that they're wrong or there's something bad with them. And a lot of times I encounter people that feel bad because they're in debt. Don't feel bad because you're in debt. There's so many things against you as to why you're in debt. It could be that you were raising your children by yourself before you met this other person. It could be that, you know, your parents are sick or you were sick. It could be just a simple mental health issue. And people will say, oh, finances are not mental health. It is, because it's one of those, if it's a constant drum in your head that you need something that you don't really need and you can't shut down those noises, that is, you are compensating for something. It could be, you know, stress at the job, stress at the home, who knows what. But that constant voice that's saying you have to have this, you have to keep up with the Joneses, that's not just a willpower issue. If you have any questions, here's the number to call now.
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2: And again, my name is Michelle Lee, and we're talking about those conversations you have before you get married. As I previously said, my email address is MLEE@dilworthlaw.com, and we do actually have an email question. Someone asked if they should be disclosing what their child support is. So, yes. So, under show and tell, you should be discussing your child support, alimony, or other financial obligations you may have. And again, like I said, under that category, it could be credit scores if, you know, you want. I mean, obviously, you have to, a lot of times you have to pay for that, so I really wouldn't bother. And just be transparent about things. That's my main thing with the show and tell. And the other thing is, number two, is to discuss your money mindset. I mean, that's a common concept, but that goes into what we were talking about before, is, are you a natural saver? I'm a natural saver, and so I prioritize having a safety net because I'm always concerned, if I lose my job, can I afford to keep my house? Or are you a spender who values like experiences and lifestyle? Let me tell you, I get jealous of those spenders because I'm sitting here saying, wait a second, life is passing me by and I'm not going on vacation. But boy, oh boy, I'll make sure if I get laid off, I still have my house. Whereas, you know, my husband's gone, you know, to the London game to see the Phillies and things like that. And so it's one of those, it is a balance between the two that everyone struggles with, and it's constantly hard because you never have enough money to truly be a spender or a neutral spender or a neutral saver. So it really does take a lot of time and effort to make sure that your priorities are, I want to say, neutral in a way where you are encountering the best of both worlds. You have your safety net, but you still have your lifestyle. For me, I will find ways to still try and get that lifestyle by finding free things to do that bring me joy. So, for example, I love to garden. I found a free space, a free place to get a whole bunch of compost. So that made my Saturday, right? Because I was like, oh, I feel like I made money here. And then also, you should probably talk about how your parents handled money and what habits you want to kind of avoid. And here's why I say this, right? My dad was the one who made more money, so he was the one that managed all the bills. My mom was a spender, horrible with managing bills, but now that he's gone, because he passed away, my mother's still struggling with figuring out how to pay bills, and it's constantly, in my mind, a worry that she's being

0: being paid. So I make sure that if I don't have money in that account, I'm not using that card. I don't care if, I mean, I am sure that there's some kind of food item in my freezer or cupboard. I don't need to go out to eat or I don't need to go out shopping. I'd rather do that than put money on a credit card if I don't have that money in that account. But that's because I'm a very strict saver. But that's something that you two need to be discussing. Well, what are your thoughts on debt? Because if the other person says, I have no problem creating a balance, that needs to be a red flag in your head to say, okay, he's going to have no problem creating that balance. This could have ripple effects. We need to figure out a way to talk about this, which means let me go Google and figure out how to gently talk with my spouse about, or my potential spouse about saving and about paying, you know, your bills off on time. We have a brief time. If you have any questions, here's the number to call now. I guess not.
1: 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That's 610-538-1131. That's 610-538-1131.
0: Now, there are some budgeting apps out there. I don't really have any to recommend, but I do hear a lot of good things about Mint and about another one. Oh, gosh, what is it? YNAB, I think that's another one, but I don't have any recommendations, but I just know that a number of people use that. I do everything by hand because I'm old school, but I would not recommend that. I would recommend using an app. I really should just use an app like Mint because it would be much easier for me to share that with my husband. But the reason why you're creating this budget is because before you get married, and again, even after you get married, you need to have a system for how you account for daily expenses. And I would say that it's daily expenses first until you become more used to each other's habits, because it takes work. Just like a marriage takes work, finances takes work. And until you know for sure you both are on the same page, you really should be trying to find a system where it's easy to manage. It's a lot tougher to fix errors if you don't do it sooner. I mean, you don't have to do it daily, but if you only do it every few months, a lot of trouble can happen in that few months. And a lot of arguments can potentially happen in those few months. But when you're choosing this system, there's things that you have to decide. Are you going to be, you know, all in where the accounts are fully joint? I really don't recommend that, but that's again because I'm a saver. And the reason why I definitely don't recommend that is because in my mind, I don't have control, which is my own problem that I have to deal with. But I want to have control over my expenses. And the last thing I want is for somebody to come through and just spend all our money. And now we have no money to pay utilities, right? Because they don't monitor that. Or are you going to be fully separate where you have like shared expenses but individual accounts? I will say if you're going to do that, you really should do – some people just say, oh, we're going to do 50-50, but everyone can't afford a 50-50 split. So this is why it's important to discuss income, as I said earlier, because what really should happen is it should be proportionally based on your income. So if I have someone who makes $200,000, the other person makes $30,000, how can we possibly split bills 50-50, right? Or if I know that they have $100,000 and I have $30,000, but they have all the child support and alimony coming out their check, again, how can they split things 50-50? That's why one of the most important things, again, is that show and tell that we talked about earlier, where you're talking about income, debt, and past obligations, because it makes this next step of choosing your system a lot easier. Or some people have a hybrid account. So you have joint, separate, and hybrid. And that's where you put all of your main bills together in one pot. And you can have them just automatically coming out. I mean, it's so easy now setting up bank accounts where as soon as your check hits, it just automatically sorts and sifts your money. And everything goes in there. And then the only thing that's really kept separate is what your spending money or your savings money. So, for example, if I like to save, I'm setting up a separate account for saving. If he likes to spend, he's setting up an account for spending. And then it really should be one of those who's the designated person. It sucks, but somebody does need to be designated to actually manage all this. Who's going to manage and pay the bills, track the budget, and monitor savings so that one person isn't doing all the heavy lifting? That's why you should have these little financial dates, because

0: again, you don't want one person to feel that, oh, they're controlling me because they're managing the budgets. No, I'm doing this because you didn't want to do anything with the budgets. So that's why you need to sit down and talk about this and work together. That is what is so important. I will say, in the last few seconds here, there's more to talk about when it comes to finances and couples, but the one number one important thing I can say is one of the worst things to do is to stay silent. Because if you stay silent, you just grow bitter. That doesn't work. And the other thing is to just be yelling and being accusatory. So don't blame somebody for everything. Instead, you really and truly have to like read up together, but you both have to be listening. 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
6: In 1 Samuel chapter 25, while David was in the wilderness, apart from Saul, David moved down into the desert of Paran. While in the wilderness, he heard that Nabal, a certain man who had property there at Carmel, was very wealthy. So he sent 10 young men to meet with him.
7: Man, King David. We got a journey back home.
4: But listen, I know we're hungry. So let me tell you something. Man. There's a guy named Nabal in this area of Carmel. I know he got a lot of sheep. He's got a lot of food. He probably will be able to help us. If you guys go, if you go to him and let him know who I am, tell him we're coming, maybe he'll be able to serve us while we're there. He has plenty. I know of him in this area. So just let him know who I am. Y'all go and do that.
8: Okay.
4: Yeah.
8: All right.
7: That's why David the King.
6: Later.
7: Okay, that's 2,666. Start all over again.
8: Excuse me, sir. We represent King David, and we're a little hungry.
7: Hold on a second.
8: Uh-huh.
7: What? Say that again.
8: We represent King David, and he's hungry. We just want to battle. We got all these men, and we was wondering if you just spare a little meat and bread.
7: You represent who?
4: King David.
8: Our king.
7: King of Israel? King David. Land. Never heard of him. And who are y'all? What is y'all? Why is y'all here?
8: Because the king is hungry.
4: He might know who he is.
7: There's a bunch of people out here hungry, and there's a bunch of people pretending to be servants. So I'm just supposed to give you my meat and my bread that I was supposed to give to my shearers, and you can give it to this imaginary king of y'all. If y'all don't get off my property, back up. Back up.
8: Okay, all right. Yeah. Okay.
7: We'll tell the king. Ain't no food out here.
4: He's not imaginary or nothing, though. He really is the king. All right.
7: Man, if y'all don't get up, man, somebody get them up. I got, bye.
4: All right.
7: Y'all still here?
8: We just might see you later.
7: You're never going to see me again. Beat it. Scram. Kick rocks.
6: So the men departed from Nabal and returned to David.
8: Oh, King, we met with Nabal, and
7: you want to tell him, or you want me to tell him?
4: What did he say?
8: Had some words. Come on. He said, "Who is King David waiting for you?"
7: And we ain't.
4: What did he say?
8: He's real disrespectful. Basically, he was very disrespectful, saying he ain't giving you nothing. Who is David? We don't know him.
7: That's what he said. He said he didn't know me.
4: Is that what he said? Come on, men, get your swords. Let's line up. We're on our way. Yeah, he will know me by the end of the day. I promise you that. He will know who I am.
9: Everybody, get your swords. Step up. It's going down.
8: Let's go.
6: Meanwhile, back at Nabal's home, one of the servants approached Abigail, Nabal's wife.
7: Abigail.
8: Yes.
7: My friend told me from another friend who was out there with my other friends and said that your husband told King David to kick rocks.
10: No, you gotta be kidding me. Oh God, he's gonna kill him. Does he know King David?
7: Oh, obviously not. He got 400 men on the way right now to kill your husband.
10: Yes, ma'am.
11: Yes, ma'am.
10: Okay, somebody give me the donkey. Give me some bread. Give me some wine. Give me hundreds of cakes of raisins and some fig leaves and get the donkeys. I gotta go fix this. This fool got to deal with this fool. Okay, let's go.
12: On it right now, ma'am.
6: Abigail acted quickly. She took loaves of bread, skins of wine, a fine-dressed sheep, roasted grain, cakes of raisins, and pressed figs, and loaded them onto donkeys. Then she told her servants,
10: Go ahead, I'll follow you. Go ahead.
12: Going on.
11: Well, absolutely.
12: I'll just keep going to tell me to stop.
6: But she did not tell her husband, Nabal.
4: All right, wait. Somebody's coming, y'all.
10: Pardon your servant, my lord. My lord, may I speak with you?
4: Sure.
7: It's a girl.
10: So listen, I know that my
8: idiot of a husband who was not very bright and not very smart insulted you and said that we didn't have anything for you. But please, he is not a bright man at all. A bit of a nimcompoop, you know, kind of stupid, if you will. He's not clever, just not a smart man, you know. So I just wanted to let you know that he's, you know, not fully dealing with a full deck of cards. He's just a little slow, you know, on the yellow bus. So
4: got it.
8: So please, if you would, just forgive him, forgive us. And yes, we can offer you some food since you represent the Lord. I'm sure as the Lord lives, you will not avenge yourself. Please. I
4: stand back,
8: you.
4: Man. Stand back. Okay. I love this so much. I can't wait. Nah, stand back. Oh, she's just pleaded his case. So
8: yes,
4: let's go ahead.
8: Yes,
4: she's kind of cute too. So yeah,
8: thank you.
3: It is fine though.
4: Yeah, and wise. Okay. So.
8: Thank you so much. Thank you so much.
6: When Abigail went to Nabal, he was in the house holding a banquet like that of a king. He was in high spirits and very drunk.
8: Well, I think the king received it. I think we're okay. No need for bloodshed. Ooh, being married to a fool ain't no fun. He's got to clean up his foolishness.
3: Abigail.
8: Hello.
3: Abigail, is that you?
8: Yeah, hi, Asmund.
3: Hi.
8: Hello.
3: Neighbor asked me, but I said, I ain't got no sheep.
8: What you been drinking?
3: Boss of me. I got goats.
8: Go to sleep, Nabal. Go to sleep.
3: Go to sleep. You go to sleep.
8: Oh, God.
6: When morning came, Nabal was sober, and Abigail told him all about the provision for and the encounter with David. And his heart failed him, and he became like a stone.
8: Hello? Is he breathing? Hello? Nabal! Oh, God! Nabal!
6: About 10 days later, the Lord struck Nabal dead, and he died. And the news of Nabal was brought to David.
11: Sire, Nabal is no more. He has died.
4: So Nabal is dead?
11: Yes.
4: So that's what happened when you try to go after God's anointed. Now Nabal is dead. Blessed be the name. He's dead, so look at his wife over there. Now she's single.
11: Yes.
4: Somebody call Abigail. Tell her to come see me. Okay. Read the Bible is what we try to do.
3: Yeah, that's all we try to do. Mom, I've read the Bible and I've made some things. How about that?
4: The ENG True Hollywood Bible Stories on Get Up Mornings with Erica Campbell.
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3: Yes, it is time for the Erica-ism of the day. And y'all, I saw the cutest post from this older woman who was so super fly. And she was talking about getting rid of old things. And she was talking about dressing for the woman you're becoming, for the person you're becoming, evolving into this season of life and being the person that you are in that season and not taking the last season with you. She was talking about removing clothes that you don't wear that represent a season in your life or that represents who you were maybe even 20 years ago. Sometimes people keep that and it's almost like a badge of honor. Ooh, I had this since I was in high school. Like, you know, is that what is that? Why are we keeping things so long? She was talking about the power of learning to let go, which, you know, I don't possess very well. I have lots of things. I have things from the beginning of my career. I still have Krista's baby clothes and Zaya's baby clothes. And, you know, I need to maybe go to therapy about why I'm holding on to old things. But she talked about you can't walk into newness carrying oldness, old thoughts, old clothes, old mindset. So I pray that we really do have the ability to walk in new seasons. I feel like I'm in one now, just celebrated 25 years of marriage. This movie is coming. And I've got some plans of, you know, what's coming up next. Still more Laugh, Cry, Heal stuff. So God is evolving me into a new person, even speaking more. And so I can't take the old version of myself into this new season of what God wants to do in and through me. And so I want you to really spend some time in prayer and ask God, like, I know who I have been. You know, we have our glory days and we always want to go back to our glory days. You can tell when people are living in their glory days when they're wearing the same makeup they wore in their 20s, but they literally 60 years old and the makeup looks like, what? Whose face you have on? Because that's not yours. Like, it's okay to progress. It's okay to evolve. It's okay to become the new version of yourself. Allow yourself the freedom to grow. You're not that broken person. You're not that person who apologized. Maybe you're not even that arrogant or loud person. You've evolved and you're comfortable in your own skin and you love who you are now. Let your clothes reflect it. Let how you live out loud reflect it. All right. Get a new purse. Get a new deck. And I'm not saying go out and spend a whole bunch of money, but you don't have to keep carrying the weight of old stuff. That's the real message I want you to hear. You don't have to carry the weight of the old you, the old years, the old problems, even the old things that you were proud of. God wants to do something new in your life. That wasn't the only great thing that you'll do. You know what I mean? My claim to fame was in high school. I did such and such. Okay, well, what is God? Our God is, we serve a God who does new things, fresh things, every single day, brand new mercy. So prepare yourself to receive the new and the now. Prepare your mind to receive the new and the now. Not the old person that you've been. Maybe someone's left your life or you lost someone. Walk in this new season with expectation of what God wants to do in and through you. All right? I love you and I mean it. That's the Erica-ism of the day. Get up.
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0: 1, 2, 3. What up, y'all? It's the heavy hitter DJ Bedrock, and we're kicking off Juneteenth weekend with music, culture, celebration, and that grown folks Philly vibe. Friday, June 19th at Stinger's La Pointe on Broad. And guess what? I'm bringing my friend along. You tell him, Chubb.
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3: Cheryl, what are we talking about today?
4: It's graduation season, y'all. Graduation seasons. I was like, wow, it is May. So you're seeing a bunch of college graduations. You're seeing a lot of proms and high schoolers about to graduate. I just saw that Tim Bowman Jr., Pastor Tim Bowman Jr., graduated from Virginia Union University, summa cum laude. Nice. And he graduated, Erica, a year earlier. So nice. When I say, wow. And on top of that, doing all that he does in ministry, still on the road as an artist, and still was able to grind it out. Daddy of four babies, you know what I mean?
5: I know.
4: And he very much is present, looked like, in his marriage. And so it just made me want to shout him out today. But also, I saw that Ebony Holland, that's my good friend from Virtue, her son Stinger graduated from her alma mater, Oakwood University.
3: Wow.
4: Yeah, I saw Pastor Creflo Dollar and Pastor Taffy Dollar. I don't know if that's their daughter or granddaughter, but they were at a graduation too. Everybody's posting graduation pictures. And so we want to give folks the opportunity to shout out the graduates in their life. You know, we do it every year, and we want to honor them today. So if they're graduating high school, middle school, you know, elementary, preschool, we don't care. Shout them out. College, shout them out. Let's go.
5: Absolutely. My niece Mila is graduating, and I've had so many nieces to graduate college. One of my high school friends, her daughter just graduated

0: nephews. So yeah, so a bunch of nieces graduated. What about you, Griff?
1: I don't have I got like a about to be a senior and then about to be. I guess we got some eighth grade nephews kind of going or nieces, but we really don't count those. Never supposed to. Yeah, I'm going to say no. I got none. I was driving past Georgia State last week and watched everybody come out with their family. I thought that was cool. Shout out to Georgia State class of 2026.
0: Well, we want to hear from you. 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

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We are Classics 107.9, Philly's favorite classic R&B. We are the sound of Philadelphia. This is the Sampson Groove. My name is Derek Sampson, and lost quite a few people this week. Dexter Wanzel, Peebo Bryson. We're celebrating Prince's birthday today, and I want to say thank you to LaTanya Clement, not only for her light, love, and positivity each and every week, but she was the one who reminded me, because I missed it last week, that Foster Silver of the Silvers passed. So yeah, showing some love to all our gone but not forgotten.

Not ready for Monday? Don't worry. There's still some Sunday left. Get in the groove with Derek. The Sampson Groove on Classics 107.9.

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Book

0: The SOS Band, Take Your Time, Do It Right, Don't Rush. You might mess up. It's Classics 107.9, Philly's favorite classic R&B. We are the Sound of Philadelphia. Derek Sampson with you inside the Sampson Groove. Happy June 7th. 6-7? Yeah, that's today's date. It's Prince's birthday, so I'm going to show him some love probably next hour. But, you know, just remembering all the people that we've lost, but their music lives on, especially this month, June Black Music Month. And I'm glad to have been able to share the airwaves and share a show with one of the architects of June Black Music Month, the one and only Deanna Williams. Still a good friend. Good afternoon, lady. She still listens. June is Black Music Month. She was one of the architects, but we're celebrating here at Classics 107.9. The PA Lottery, My Philly Lawyer, and Urban One are presenting Sounds of the Culture. 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

0: was that? See, when I got home, first thing I would hear is, but damn, yeah. Where you been, boy?
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0: Yeah. 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

0: You know, I'm having real tests of my patience while I'm driving. A lot of people need to be refreshed on how to use the center lane. I'll use City Line Avenue or City Ave, I'm sorry, as an example. Two lanes up, two lanes down. The one middle lane is for turning left or right. And people don't know how to do that. They kind of dart straight out and leave their car blocking traffic until it's clear on the other side. Clear one side, sit in the middle, and then when it's time, get over and go the direction that you need to go. Does that make sense? If it doesn't, you're one of the people that irritate me. It's Classics 107.9, Philly's favorite classic R&B. We are the sound of Philadelphia. It's Derek Sampson. It's the Sampson Groove. And June is Black Music Month, and every weekend is a winning weekend. Yes, we've got your chance to win passes to see Lionel Richie and the Elements of the Universe, Earth, Wind, and Fire. 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

Ohio players. Lakeside. Come on, come along, take the ride. There's a party over there, that ain't no job. Karen White. 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Karaoke with your host, Ricky Smiley, and more. Including a Southern Soul show. Starring King George, 803 Fresh, and Fat Daddy. That's six nights of fun aboard Virgin Voyages Brazilian.

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Good afternoon to Tanya Pendleton, one of the biggest, if not the biggest, Prince fan I know. Yeah, huge Prince fan. Shout out to all the Prince fans out there celebrating the purple one. It's his birthday, June 7th today. Showing him some love. It's the Sampson Groove. I'm Derek Sampson. Good afternoon.

about black music, you can't forget the producers behind the tracks we loved, like Gamble and Huff, Bobby Eli, Garvin Hagens, Ivan Berrios, and Dre and Vidal, just to name a few. 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

0: The iconic voice of Whitney Houston right here on Classics 107.9, Philly's favorite classic R&B. We are the sound of Philadelphia. It's Derek Sampson. 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I had a chance to hang out there after they remodeled and do me a favor. 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Nice, clean atmosphere. Drinks are flowing. 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

0: bothers me about some drivers, and I'm using that term loosely, drivers. When you need to make a left turn and opposing traffic is coming down, but you wait at the line, wait in the intersection. That way, maybe you and a person, not maybe, the person, you and the person behind you or two will be able to make that turn as the lights transition from yellow to red and you'll be able to get across. Instead of you just waiting at the line, we'll never get out. And some of these lights in Philly, the traffic is crazy where they're doing construction in some places. And then the lights, I feel like once upon a time, they were timed. Like if you were going a certain speed, you could just flow down Walnut Street, Chestnut Street, Spruce. Now it's like get one green light or two and then you hit a red and that's just bad. You see what's bothering me today. Anyway, it's Classics 107.9, Philly's favorite classic R&B. We are the sound of Philadelphia. It's Derek Sampson. With all these events, the best way to travel probably will be public transportation or your feet, because that's the only reliable thing. Anyway, Philly, get ready. Concilio's annual Hispanic Fiesta is presented by Goya. It's returning to Love Park on Saturday, June 27th. This is the city's premier Latino cultural event. Why did I get an accent? Because I'm talking about this. Anyway, this free one-day family-friendly celebration brings together the vibrant richness of Latino culture in the heart of Philadelphia, featuring a performance by international superstar Olga Tanon. 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I might have to go to that one. It's right downtown.
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Good afternoon, Mother Flo. Good afternoon, Juanita. And good afternoon to Monica. I appreciate you all for checking in and listening to Classics 107.9, Philly's favorite classic R&B. We are the sound of Philadelphia. It's Derek Sampson. This is the Sampson Groove. And as we celebrate June Black Music Month, we cannot forget the late, great Peebo Bryson. Rest in peace, sir.

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0: Yes, Marvin Gaye right here on Classics 107.9, Philly's favorite classic R&B. We are the sound of Philadelphia. It is Derek Sampson. Good afternoon to Gary and Diana. I appreciate you both for listening. Yes, being inside the Sampson Groove. Hope you're enjoying your Sunday. June is here. Graduations, prom. Shout out to all the graduates out there, whether it be preschool, kindergarten, eighth grade, high school, college. Just shout out to everybody just getting an education and marking those milestones of life, right? Yeah, it's a good thing. DSampson215 on Instagram is where you can find me. I've been in the studio cooking some stuff up. Came up with some summer desserts. Yeah, lemon cupcake with orange cream cheese icing. That was one with a candied orange garnish. A whole bunch of stuff. I was playing in my dessert studio, I like to call it. This weekend had a couple of orders I had to fulfill. So yeah, if you didn't know that about me, yeah, I do a little baking on the side. Not quite ready to pull the lever or push the button on the go to start taking orders from everybody. But you know, if you come correct, I might be able to slide you a little something. Anyway, find me on Instagram, DSampson215. It's Classics 107.9.
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0: Philly's own Patti LaBelle. Good afternoon, Miss LaBelle. Yeah, she listens. I've been to her house for her Christmas party just once. How is Miss LaBelle, if I can ask a question, how does the guest list work? Like, once you're on it, is that it? And you just attend once and that's it? I mean, I don't need to come every year, but maybe once every two or three would be nice. Anyway, it's Classics 107.9, Philly's favorite classic R&B. We are the sound of Philadelphia's Derek Sampson. Good afternoon, Ted and Sylvia. I appreciate you listening, sir. Thank you for all the Ted's tips each and every day. Just sometimes they come at the exact moment. Usually when I'm in that first hour of work and I'm like, oh, today's going to be a day. And then I get this message of positivity from Ted. So I appreciate it, sir. And Sylvia, I hope all is well. Can't wait to get over there real soon. I heard y'all are having a cookout. Don't want to put y'all business out there, but yeah, I will be sliding through. Love me a summer. I'm not going to grill at all this summer, I don't think. I'm going to make it my business to attend everyone's else cookout instead of me having one. How about that? All right. And hopefully Ted and Sylvia, Ted, yours is the first one I attend. Anyway, speaking of attendance, we need you to attend the One Voyage 2026 cruise. It sets sail. Yeah. October 26th through November 1st, right out of Miami. It's hosted by Classic's own Ricky Smiley, featuring performances from Keith Sweat, the SOS Band, T.I., the Commodores, Ohio Players, Lakeside, Karen White, a Southern Soul show, and more. 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Philly's own Teddy Pendergrass coming up after this. That one for Chris Cesario. Good afternoon, sir.
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9: 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And guess what? I'm bringing my friend along. 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
0: 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Let's get back to the music. 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

Hey, it's Classics 107.9 Philly's favorite classic R&B. We are the sound of Philadelphia. It is Derek Sampson, June 7th, 2026. I can tell I'm a little aged because I remember when this song came out and 1999 seemed so far away. And then I lived through it, and here we are.

spreading brotherly love. This kind of love is a once in a lifetime groove. But you can get it every Sunday. It's the

0: Atlantic Star Secret Lovers right here on Classics 107.9 Philly's favorite classic R&B. We are the sound of Philadelphia's Derek Sampson. This is the Sampson Groove, DSampson215 on Instagram. Good afternoon to Charlene Burums, one of the best chefs this side of City Hall, if I must say so myself. Look, I was going to say after me, but no, I think I come in probably a strong third. You're definitely your number one, Charlene. Good afternoon to you. Appreciate your kind messages each and every week, and I appreciate you listening and just sending light, love, and positivity not only to you but to your beautiful family. All right, yeah. And anybody else I'm forgetting to shout out, you know where to find me on Instagram or Facebook, Derek Sampson, DerrickSampson.
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12: 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I wanna know. And John B. Then July 30th at 7 p.m.

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And we ain't stopping now. 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

0: You know, the word of the day for me is going to be grateful. Grateful, grateful, grateful. I just feel good today. I am thankful just for blessings and even sometimes the situations and the trials that I'm going through. They're making me stronger. I'm learning things out of this situation. So no matter where you are, maybe you're going through something, just know that it gets better. There is something on the other side for you, and maybe you are on the other side of things and everything is good and groovy and you're happy. Well, rest in that, embrace and live in that moment and accept it, because that is for you, not for anybody else. All right, got a little deep on myself there. That should have been a mental health moment for the day. Actually, there you go. It is. All right. Hopefully that's a little something to get you through the day, or at least the week, right here on Classics 107.9. It's the Samson Groove. My name is Derek Samson. I appreciate you spending time with me, whether it was 4 minutes or the entire 4 hours. I wholeheartedly appreciate it. All right. Whatever you do, do it safe. Don't forget to pray. Pray on purpose and with purpose. Why? Because prayer does work. Peace.
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0: and Eric Benet. Three incredible artists. One stage. June 6th in Jim Whalen Boardwalk Hall.
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3: 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Derek Sampson is here, and he wants to. Let's get back to the music. Inside the Sampson Groove on Classics.

yourself with me. Best Rock Sunday afternoon. Shout out, of course, to the Sampson Groove and Derek Sampson. My job is to take you to Sunday evening. I've got Prince coming up. Hal Melvin, the Blue Notes. Lady T, Tina Marie, CC. But right now, the three words, Bone Bone V, the good life. T.S. 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

0: His born day is today. Although I was told this by one of his biggest fans. Tactics here at Classics 107.9. The real sound of Philadelphia, me, Bent Rock Tactics, DJ Tactics, big Prince fan, said he didn't celebrate his birthday. So if he was around, he wouldn't be celebrating. But we are going to acknowledge him on his born day. A lot going on. Shout out to everybody who supported Freddie Jackson at City Winery. I was there too. It was a packed house. I looked up. It was only like maybe 20 people. Then all of a sudden, the place was sold out. And thank you for recognizing Freddie. Thank you for recognizing me. I appreciate it. It is Black Music Month, and it is a winning weekend. We've got your chance to win passes. Check out Lionel Richie, The Elements, Earth, Wind, and Fire, July 16th, Xfinity Mobile Arena. 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
1: Philly, the place you love, is back with nonstop entertainment all summer long. 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

0: Shout out Jeffrey Osborne. Interestingly enough, he was in town last night along with Wolf Downing. And of course, I usually DJ for Wolf Downing. Couldn't do it because I was DJing for Freddie Jackson. So the city was abuzz last night on Classics 107.9, The Real Sound of Philadelphia. Me, Bent Rock. Yes. So it's a buzz. I want to make sure I plug this too. Coming up, Juneteenth, Friday, June 19th, Juneteenth, that day, I am rocking out with Chubb Rock. Yes, me, Bent Rock, Chubb Rock at Stingers, 4600 Broad. Doors open at 6. We've got the tickets and the information at ClassicsPhilly.com. Bent Rock, Chubb Rock, Tactics Manuel, Juneteenth, Friday, Juneteenth, June 19th, okay? And also write this date down. If you're planning out your year, fourth quarter, October 26th to November 1st, all right, One Voyage 2026, hosted by our very own Ricky Smalley. 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Isley Brothers, and we'll try to squeeze in the Blackbirds coming up next right here on Classics 107.
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Meet Bent Rock. I've got your request for Wham coming up, Luther, Shaka. But right now, the Stylistics, as we take care of you Sunday afternoon right here on Classics 107.9.

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0: Classics 107.9 The Real Sound of Philadelphia with me, Bent Rock. It is a Sunday afternoon heading to a Sunday evening. I call this the beginning of the summer season. Really, it feels like it. It was very hot yesterday. We had some storms, some dangerous storms too. Not a couple poles, but we are into that season. This is my time. I love this. This is really the good time. So I want to congratulate our very own Ricky Smiley. He is the comedian, of course, actor, our radio personality here, our morning show guy. He is officially inducted into the 2026 Radio Hall of Fame. Of course, you can catch him weekday mornings here at 6 o'clock, Monday through Friday. You can catch the Ricky Smiley Morning Show, and our congrats go out to him. Okay, I've got your request for today. I've got the birthday boy Prince coming up, too, and we'll do some Teddy coming up next right here on Classics 107.9.
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0: first single released from the Purple Rain LP. Of course, I don't know if you saw the movie at the time. I actually got a chance to see the movie. I believe that was the summer of 84. Summer of 84. Our salute to, of course, the born day of one Prince. Honestly say that this album, as much as he had his fans, this is the one that took him over the top. You can't argue that. This was the album, and that song was the first single coming off that album. So we want to salute, of course, the birthday boy, Prince. Bent Rock is my name. Don't forget, folks, you can always catch me at 12 noon every weekday afternoon inside the Shayla Show. We call it the Midday Cafe. Make sure you do that, all right? Coming up, I've got your request for Tina Marie, OJs, and David Ruffin on the way right here on Classics 107.9.
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2: 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Progress begins with birds. It all begins with birds. Audubon.
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107.9 The Real Sound of Philadelphia with me, Bent Rock. So good to join you here on a Sunday evening. I've got Shannon coming up, Rolls Royce, Shalimar, and JB. But right now, we continue to celebrate the born day of one Prince. I Would Die For You right here on Classics 107.9.

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0: Down to Philadelphia with me, Bet Mock, hanging out. It is a Sunday evening as we get prepared for the work week. For me, I've got two more weeks teaching my scholars. Really one, because then after that we have testing. So I'm in a really good mood, right? Because I'm trying to figure out what I'm going to do for the summer besides rest and try to take care of myself. And of course, my wife too. When I say take care of my wife, do some things that I don't get a chance to do because ladies and gentlemen, I'm up at 3 o'clock every morning. Don't get back home until 8 in the evening. So yeah, doing that. Plus, setting myself up for my jam with Chubb Rock coming up June 19th, less than 2 weeks. 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Bet Rock, Chubb Rock, Chubb Rock, Bet Rock, Chubb Rock. 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
1: I used to think about immature things. 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But you know, I'm a man now, baby, a grown man. 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And experience taught me one thing. 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

0: Classics 107.9, The Real Sound of Philadelphia with me, Bent Rock. The clock on the wall says time for me to go and make room at 7 o'clock for Kicking Back with Manuel Glenn. Come talk to him about my Knicks. This is it. See, folks, I know you don't really care because you're probably Sixer fans, but us Knicks fans have been suffering for a long time. 10 more years than your Sixer fans. All right? 53 years. For the Sixers, it's 43 years. I know. So this is our week. I'll talk to Manuel Glenn about that. Don't forget, June 19th, Bent Rock, Chubb Rock at Stinger's, 4600 North Broad. 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I'm back again at noon tomorrow inside the Midday Cafe at DJ Bent Rock on the IT, Bent Rock on Facebook. All right, Manuel Glenn will check in with you coming up at 7 o'clock right here on Classics 107.9.
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1: 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Classics

back on a Sunday night, gorgeous day. Hazy hot, not so much just hot, but you can tell the humidity is coming. Right now, you're all putting on your air conditioning units and your fans. Some of you right now got your doors open as opposed to having a fan or air on, but keeping cool is what it's all about. Right now, somebody somewhere has lost a love, and this song means a lot. Do you know, all the time I've been here, this is the very first time I've played this one by Harold Melvin, the Blue Notes. 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

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And with a name like that, it should. It's the real sound of Philadelphia. We are soulfully ready to kick.

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1: 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And I'm gonna sing a song for you.
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0: you. You know what? I don't blame them because I don't want to. You're the reason we do. What we do, soulfully kicking back on a Sunday night in the tri-state. 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

0: But for the grace of God, Machine Classes 107.9, the real sound of Philadelphia. It was May 14th, I believe, 1992. Yeah, 1992. When this happened.
1: Go on, Reverend. Go on.
2: I can't until she responds.
1: Well, she means yes.
2: Well, she's got to say yes.
1: I will.
2: Will you?
3: Blessed are those who ask the questions, brother.
2: Really? Oh. I love you, and if you'll have me, I want you to be my wife.
3: What the hell are you doing?
2: Hey, I'm sorry, Byron. I love her.
1: Die. Just die.
3: Let him go, man.
2: Will you have me, Dwayne, as your lawfully wedded husband from this day forth to having a home and richer for poorer? Baby, please. Please.
1: I do.
0: May 14th, 1992, the season finale, season 5, part 2, Save the Best for Last. Dwayne Wade went and got his woman, Whitley, from marrying Byron. Oh, that's what you got to do, man. Go for what you want. It's the real sound of Philadelphia. 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
16: 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Black Men's Wellness Day 2026 is the most fun you'll ever have at a doctor's appointment. 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